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Oh yes. Oh yes. I love him. And the rest of my days, I will love you.

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Chairman Bianco Fair, Beatrice Watchy Yado, Mrs. Sapayini, our face, so about four Dumasia, the more fast for you, I'm watching on the pay. It's a trade and pong here about Parita. I'm a kid. I'm a kid. I'm a kid. Before junction is open. I'm a kid. I'm a kid. I'm a kid. I'm a kid. I'm a kid. I'm a kid. I'm a kid. I'm a kid. I'm a kid. I'm a kid. I'm a kid. I'm a kid. I'm a kid. I'm a kid. I'm a kid. I'm a kid. I'm a kid. I'm a kid. I'm a kid. I'm a kid. I'm a kid. I'm a kid. I'm a kid. I'm a kid. I'm a kid. I'm a kid. I'm a kid. I'm a kid. I'm a kid. I'm a kid. I'm a kid. I'm a kid. I'm a kid. I'm a kid. I'm a kid. I'm a kid. I'm a kid. I'm a kid. I'm a kid. I'm a kid. I'm a kid. I'm a kid. I'm a kid. I'm a kid. I'm a kid. I'm a kid. I'm a kid. I'm a kid. I'm a kid. I'm a kid. I'm a kid. I'm a kid. I'm a kid. I'm a kid. I'm a

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We are still transmitting live from Kumase, Ablepo Junction. A very good morning to you all. I do love you all. Good morning, Ghana. 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

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I guess Ute Kokobe. 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

0: Facebook, any YouTube, Dini the Evangelist, I will see. 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

0: 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I say, eh, my God cannot lie.
1: My God cannot.
0: Udo we are trust say I am done.
1: I am done.
0: O send makuma koteshi times you say I'm done.
1: I'm done.
0: Amen.
1: Amen.
0: Very soon the King of Glory will come. Very soon. Yesu Christo Besa Babio. So Adabiana Yabudini Yabo Ebra Esefata na Radin Yankopong Yamobo. There's Bible verse via Mede Ekasadia Tro according to the book of Luke chapter 17 and verse 32. Luke 17 verse 32. Yesu Miki, one of the profound Bible scripture I say. I refer you with the book of Genesis chapter 19, verse 26. Yesu. I refer you to the book of Genesis chapter 19, verse 26. The Bible scripture Nankasana in Luke chapter 17 and verse 32. I say, remember Lot's wife. This sentence, your dear, is very powerful. Remember Lot's wife. Dear, what is Lot's wife? Dear, you need to find a home. Also, Bible cover be Jesus' word. The Bible verse is super. But when she say, remember Lot's wife. And then every other person catch her here. Monkai Lot here no. Lot here di ne see ye. Ye here di left in Sodom and Gomorrah. And every other nyan kupon di deliverance breno. And Bible is in a Lot di osori ye. Afan the mama mienu. Afan the ireka wose besemi yanko. But none need that worldly pleasure, worldly desire, the comfort of woman, materialistic. Now, during your own season, you must say, although I do a bad day, now you know. Me jump a day be on me. You can't move with God. A brother said, "Who is he?" A insult. A small thing. And oh yeah, yeah, in the sight of men. So in the sight of men, they are small. But oh, you're big. Said, don't joke with God. Indeed, you're Radia some catches a habodon ketwa a sebu betro. Ube unisade we de nyewe. But then neke si u nyanko punim. I say, remember Lot's wife. Ababa wadu unu akwenya. 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But I say, still the mehemechi. Soon them, I will dwell in my secret place. And Lot in India, what you are not more than him. I will renounce them. And so, who won't find here? No, Lot in India, that's what sodium. No, because the jumper, dear be a globe or dead ye, and you may be a name here no, who non fem won't, ne season the mind. Tina Barbara Tray, I say, go so fun to that dear mono. One fata so be trending near Hunachi. No joy, dear, I watch your one fata so be near Munso. A radin and co possible catray. Awurade ma yan kai lot yire. 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O was suban dada no. Na no no brand ye bi kache sana. And now you better do that. You're a brand point of some of the genio. Remember Slot wife. Hey. Now, above for the catches, a wolf free sodium and Nicomoria. 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No way, Japadio. 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But my mina ni. Dear Tree, no one done in Tennessee. Disobedient, and you, Bible catches to obey is better than sacrifice. Muamunia Radia Nanti Achano, and Swami came what you see on Yanko Pony Mono Bonibia. 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
0: monka lot yire no and in Genesis 19:26 say by his wife look back from behind, and she became a pillar of salt. 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Luke 19. And Luke 9 verse 62. Luke 9 and verse 62. Bible say, no man having put his hand to the plug and look back, or looking back, is fit for the kingdom of God. What can I say?
2: Luke 9:62. The Jesus catch one say, "Obiela odi nsa koso funtunda diemu." 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
0: An inner attachment. 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And I'm super Jimmy Sauce, major 500,000 Ghana City, 500,000. And I'm say, Ska say, Osisikada dani 50 cities. 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One day and free the anti-any now. On the Biera, away a home. The other yard, you could see so Yakuma Kaya. Be one of the engineers, the one for Chabiana Bombay.
3: That's
0: your strap on the foot of Fred and Yanko. What's your seer? I am one in
3: the foot
0: of Fred who are doing for Swan Chay. And that didn't see the
3: engineer.
0: I've got them. We have a buffet and fun sorting. And yes, if you're right, actually, head this one. And never be right, I this year. We're ready, and Cooper, we beg you from the bottom of our heart. Forgive us our sin, oh Lord. But if you're right, you're ready for what it takes.

ingredients.

mo Eurabi Yesro Papa Yesro Miura Yesro Aya Fadi Diara Choye In the name of Yenina Yaba Ote So Heme Ewa Holy TV And I will Heme Ewa Angel TV Northern TV, Millennium TV, any TV Biana Waso, Radio Biana Waso, and Pato Bra, Facebook, YouTube, any TikTok, Emami, Edini Evangelist.

Facebook, or YouTube, ni TikTok, of and sub bosses is here, my man. 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
2: 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They sent to the new man who do a rebra was sum set a cra. 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Nebra, my ENT for and who was sum name for mound. The bena uno dentist and more her when no mamma war. 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
3: 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Jibinom.
4: Where the heaven is winning at the Yampa. A muda, papa. What? Manu my skin can and so who took in Kadia. Manu my feeling.
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And yes, I'll call Sir Nyankopon Kekenemo, the Nyankopon Fie, I and the Tanabia. And I say, dear, or Tina or soon ni Nuna Hintabia. 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And this is our inspirational song of the week coming from Josh Lai. And he called this one Nyajizi. Just believe and trust in him. Bia baya kama. God don't sabi soon bia ni baya ye. Just believe and trust in him. Talking about trusted Nura, Ghana for more than 300 Nwababi drew Ewo Accra International Airport from South Africa. And TSA being soon, I'm quite sure or mobile. And Anopa, you will talk about it. South Africa for Kasa. We are seeing in Air Kasa, West African countries, Nina Air Kasa. You will talk about that. And I will talk about the environment. We have a special guest in the studio from the Environmental Protection Authority. And the Ebedin Komora Ground. Yes, it take away both. Yeah, dear, you should know my money in no, by 2027. Ban NID better soon. Kwame and a bit protect the environment, and we'll talk about that. Your family and I come here, Jibo, and say, and Marco Collins, Kamoga, Emmanuel, or Safoma. The rest of the Tinter, and I'm paying a ditch, my dear, the bros. I read no Siambo, Yanko Cassiabo, Nana Fiatia Brodia, I a crowd on a podiano panunsian Cassiabo at the airbrake. Mr. Boadida Costa, always giving the inspiration. Good morning and welcome to Thursday.

0: Nonsia, Edin Kaya Bwahaya, Angel 96.1 FM. So, Ebra Sosa Ghana, some who do it, can edit see a more show me more there. Bebiawa, Bebiawa, Bebiawa, Shakon, Quenya, Bia, say, Yenyanum Kramo, Fuenina, Yamamunginama, Quaba, and I paid Mobano, see a Bremukasia Bosso, and walk what 20 marbles with that toss word you knew and watch it. Ebra Sosa, Cassia Womina headquarters at the Ghana and some Panebra war. Nameka was saying, Semi Chan Homan Temphim. I want in time video Facebook no so. Aye Angel FM Kumasi 96.1 FM. 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Yeti gana mampeni His Excellency. John Dramani Mahama.
1: The lessons of Eid al-Adha therefore extend far beyond the slaughtering of animals. The occasion calls on us to sacrifice, be selfless, don't hate one another, not to be greedy, not to divide amongst ourselves, not to be dishonest, and not to be indifferent to each other's suffering. It reminds us that true worship is grounded in sincerity, devotion, humility, and compassion. As Allah tells us in the Holy Quran, in Surah Al-Hajj, it says, their meat will not reach Allah, nor will their blood, but what reaches Allah is piety from you. So it's not the meat that you slaughter or the blood that is spilled that will reach Allah. What will reach Allah is your heart and how pious you are. This verse beautifully teaches us that Allah values not only the physical sacrifice, but also the righteousness, devotion, and charity behind the sacrifice. Islam also teaches us that the meat from the sacrifice should be shared amongst family, friends, neighbors, and most importantly, the poor and vulnerable in society. This spirit of sharing and caring is among the greatest strength of the Islamic religion. My brothers and sisters, the message of Eid is particularly important in today's world, where many societies are facing division, intolerance, violence, and conflict.
0: Ghana Mampani John Dramani Mahama ni yetesa okasa wachirese. 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Not you obey a piano fan for dear Emra or Mino. It's him and Penny John Dramani Mahama.
1: As Muslims, we are guided by the teachings and examples of the Holy Prophet Muhammad, peace be upon him, whose life embodied mercy, humility, honesty, kindness, and justice. We're also blessed in Ghana to have the enduring example of our revered national chief imam, Sheikh Dr. Osman Nuhu Shaributu, whose life continues to inspire all Ghanaians through his humility, his compassion, his simplicity, his tolerance, and his peace building. 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I urge you to also avoid drug addiction.
0: And you know, Ghana Mampere, His Excellency John Dramani Mahama, and Rada, Black Star Square, Eye Ido Ada, celebration of course, Wano, Asia, and Odin Semi, Etuja. 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Yenkwa eye chidom. Hine Mira Julius Deborah. And a swap for a man on some so some look at a black one. Nanning Nanny say, Nanum Honum and Nasaka Sakabiko, so was South Africa many more. Editia Ghana this year, a woho. Nan, something Nanny say, South Africa, my Nadishani and Nipabia. Woho, one hour Honum one, our year, Jumanumus or Jumana Koswa. And your honey at Wash also. Every dear brother, you prove it, Yemi Hunisam, pa. Et we cry, prep, Nanum Honum and send me a young name, Sam. Tessa, na aya yes, FM Sam. Am I a young for you know, so wanting to feed the other one of Sunum Po? Well, Rabbi, by yes, I and I'm quite crumb, not mump and in your man on your money, and I'm quite them. Tessa, was I try and poy ya. Now, no one was sooner, I drew a binding penny for him. It's Enra de Jabo, a better address a biba near her one money, many papas I has 300 and Abba Abedrew, mem Nanra penny corre. I won't for a near ma. Ya near mabuba ya boar. Chase, na a ya ni jian so na sign a ya reho. Will be crow on more, will call ya che ye pa. Chase, will nim da crop or take crop South Africa many more. Will nim dear obey or bay ye. 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Says half winning nan wobber her. 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It's in Rada, one more dear mam running to Tayani, a mania guqua muma chidom hene, Mira Julius Deborah, and our face swap for Shaman on Insam, so some alloc with your tablaqua. Eddie and Yanumia Babi Drasum, Jim, Nanning and I am crying, son, someone. 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
3: We thank the Almighty for protecting our lives, and we thank him for giving us a leader in the person of His Excellency John Dramani Mahama, who values the life. The Mahama administration is demonstrating that wherever Ghanaians are, we will make sure you are protected, your dignity is respected, and we will go to the length of this world to bring you back home safely. On behalf of President John Dramani Mahama, we say akwaba to all of you.
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10: 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And he said, Wopesa Woko Canada, UK, USA, and Asian country, Biasono, Jujima Travel and Consort, Bayan Krata, Semini Nama, say a visa, passport, birth set, hotel, any flight reservation, Obeyan Yina Kamama, Brian Jujima Travel and Consort, and a year. 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
13: Masa, in this life, eh, we are papa, edu with you, and you must say, we are not here. 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
0: Yo, any asansu ma makwa babiom di mobile fidi kasi esu anope ye boshi niye di mwako. 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
1: 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Yade, ye listening ya maa mibuwa.
0: Oh, msi ye first June.
1: First June. Eni ye mfye ni mu.
0: Ye listening beba.
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0: Joseph Pencil
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0: Derek Atakon.
1: Aha, on so boo.
0: So no, we no man friend. No.
1: Aye. It was a man friend. Side names need you expect it. So I said, boom.
0: In the rock, I'm with you, so man friend, and we were my friend.
1: Oh, say, listen, it in your mouth. Maybe I said, and I know do catch it. You say, I feel now or try players in the be no more. Wow, say, beer or my home didn't see me sit here. Eh, Nessa.
0: And you try Jordan Munina.
1: Oh, say to say
0: I don't mean our trial.
1: Mark could do catch a say keepers, no near the nose.
0: Let's say Australian goalkeepers,
1: but a net
0: and yet the entire
1: it would you say difference be a mum.
0: Oh, difference there be a bit in a baby. But send me make us a player went to me and room. I was a list to him. A bad thing, a be a sir after Sally's to once a month for a bassy F any pa. Maybe I drink such a bit in my body, I don't know. But it is very, very difficult for Derek Atakon, so be with him. Say, Baba.
1: Aye.
0: Baba Romanaba.
1: Aye, to have a new position. All right. Yeah, train.
0: You got a tournament, you know.
1: Yeah, train
0: for a few days.
1: A few days.
0: And then it's year 28. May I say 31st or?
1: I can make a second trip to Nduru and Obia the Nediaba.
0: Timbers are coming 14 days.
1: First day Monday. Mebwa. And first day Monday.
0: Oh, okay.
1: Saturday 30.
0: This is Yaka. Sunday 31st. This Grania and this are.
1: Aye.
0: Plus 11. There's about 14 to 15
1: sure.
0: Days
1: there. Sure.
2: I mean, oh, Baba Rahman. Political, Baba Rahman, Rem, Abedinei. Minimum say one video, yeah, or my coach, communications minister, Sam George. Now all complaining say Baba Rahman say yes say Obi ewo Black Stars ho penyini bi pa bi pa ni woman ka Baba Rahman ye den ena ni bi
1: George Sam Nancy
2: eye old video
0: yeah video
2: say eye den ena Baba Rahman etimi say nya kwan say ya friend of Black Stars omako ye ba at least we ba ye na once there's a change of government it you know the expectation is that say sabre no say na Obi ewo aban mu. And now, young, move away, move away, move away. There's been a change of government. Any powerful number. Iti aye day ena Baba Rahman di asabra.
1: Just say the NBA beka say be wa improve. Wa say 3 goals or ma 3 assists.
3: Baba Rahman
1: say o share.
3: Yes na bra kwa me na ye born echi no. Na nye bia ne club. Club dey na obo. Baroba national team na
2: no performance. O share performance.
3: Reason na dey na for criticize Baba no. Eye blasters performance. E improve ana.
1: But so when it starts there.
3: Start in India.
1: And no dey improve or yeah better sine a bia
2: on the club performance I put it up on and na you just the friend
1: ma 3 assist or boy so boy Europe
3: yeah I'm so I think so boy Europa League
1: so a bia as he said we improve o compared to Brian Sam George
3: and I make you say improvement to some time me too feel say this Baba Rahman is better than those days, Baba Rahman.
1: I want to remember.
2: Santa, no, you're a bit younger.
3: No, you're a bit younger.
1: Club, no, 31
3: no,
1: years.
3: Yes, no, but no form. I want to club. But Baba Black.
1: You've got a time, I know you're young. No, Kuran.
3: Oh, me cast a time. I won't say players, Nibua. Ebia, the younger days, Nibia, and the morning bono. Ebia, oh, you know.
2: Now, you will be experience wise.
3: No, come on, the Gia Ben with Timbeje Palondo. Karim Benzema, improving and winning. Any day with experience in any sign of man, but to me, improve. I mean, dear, me, say, Baba Rahman in Black Stars, no, in Koye Derek Atakoni, Wababo, your last 2 matches, so be a baby. Wababoni,
1: but when you say Ghana phone, so I know I'm with the Sino, no, a can be. Because, okay, say, or to other time, no, and so be Bisano, Emma, or can say, yes, is a friend or Black Star. And the family in Crawford attack, you know, near the identity, will stay away.
3: Will stay away.
1: One person will be a blaster. When you say, Bia,
2: I didn't know
1: if we're attacking or
2: anything. I didn't think an uncle for attacking the family. If not in the performance, because Omo Mobano, Omo saying, say, yes, be off the pitch, the part that should be their character be as a year insulting to the people of Ghana, any football, Ankasa. A better than Kofu Akaseti.
1: How could you know who is I? Oh, bet me I.
2: Kwame, the intermediate I did way by, say. A do by beer, and some are yakano. And some are yakatunk of also, and I know been a search and obina chinchin and obino bino. That time, and yet, and yet, then yes, I'm friend of Manaba.
3: Tenants
2: will be said, and I am whanya. Is it that time, Nanny Pacrono Ewoho, or an A in charge, and an old friend of was a beer quality for any way in reform of Brabble, and an equality a coach, I know this one. And they
1: is it two qualities any pana?
2: It's an air
1: or one up, but not a friend
2: good.
1: Or
2: now I can move it to the album. It's a daintier. Oh, it's and someone I am a can and run because the performance and they know. On the be on to some say about the man the benefit of the doubt. Say a baby a chumun and a performance or form. It's not gonna for yen yung. And then our bano. Your man the benefit of the doubt. On starting a year or be boba kumiuna and koya, then we can say that and yeah, a bet you swab say improve it. So Enra at the fact that Enra and yeno and chess and so it's on to say or best at be born by kumiunu near whom say and yeno. So coach in answer sango. Do the performance on the front engine once, son. Now, be a subsequent matches. What did they say, Jinamudia? Now, Ama Unya Junibisa, a brantian, and there maybe there's an upper hand beer, and no, and a ma or mujina so chinchina, a different because back in the days, be another club, said the whole kind of start. Oh, had a number of matches, a obo, oh, here assist, oh, yeah. Who say, oh, there be, oh, deserve, say, a befriend. But Oba, na as a nkoye mano, and they still are no be on the performance coach, you know. Ahwe a hu sey eti na ye frɛ no eti oba na sɛ enyɛ de a na still ye de ni gyema then no hu sɛ there's something unless of course obi ani ho obetimi abɔ ni ya chain ono in terms of the number of players aya frɛ omo any position obetimi abɔ no obi ani obetimi abɔ dia then ni ye de kan sɛ oh obi ani hu ti na obo
3: onse after ono no exit from Evan say or train wo kakra from the Black Stars na if you say and keep be a bit menya
1: replacement.
3: But and no mummy then the my because ni pana ni any down soon say on over baby born Gideon Mensah on Oban and fa and over Ghana 2 matches here boy Germany and Austria. Oh can one of the best performance be your obedi my ye team you want me ni direct attack on him free. Player in our previous matches, or benching Gideon Mensah. Now, all selective players, they are called tournament. So I play and I know started previously, so what would the honor in chain? And I did not take bench and I wouldn't cut him no. And I could for before the Ababa come. Yeah, I don't know. And she said, Ufi said, Baba Raman, a former ba. Now the name Baba Beka will be when you give your mensa. Because give your mensa not three, say, three one on Timimo, and it's in the Baba Raman as Aban. In the attack on the born of a born crabby train. It was say a meriting man called Oko World Cup.
1: And the Anya will grant, because I'm called Freno.
3: So Freno.
1: No, no, so
3: because all consistency, honestly, a consistent only team mobile. Ain't you know? And no, no, problem. I say, yeah, what blacks are, isn't
1: it? Minimum some obey. Because for some time, World Cup year consent, semi Benjamin, it drew from 9:30 could moon say, Mufa,
3: yeah, yeah, World Cup in itself.
1: Yeah, sometimes you have to
3: put yeah, them on say, prepare for the tournament.
1: Yeah, yeah, yeah.
3: Prepare. And you must start to move. You say, Brazil are starting a campaign. And Nra. And France ever starting a day. Omu kwanu no. Women air nations are. If you say ombetimi aje tournament in the si omunaso. And omu prepare. Yen enimi a squad they call tournament. Senegal. Senegal nra. And or Senegal too yomuko US. 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
1: All right. 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
3: oh that's the shiman
1: baby will be an opay, yet Yano and any year or Cordia Giovanni at my fooling in an opay. Me did so much beer to me, life,
3: an opa,
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1: 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Bia o pese over here live on Facebook Angel FM Kumasi 96.1 streaming in koyi etwetwesi. There be a whole complaining of network in India, and yeah, network in India, oh, dear, no, and you be a how home. 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All mount blocks, you know, now they are finished dining. No, what answer? Boom, we see dining, we need to see dining that. As I say, crown, I will pay. What the fuck question? Woman, so I'm be pass. I see amount, baby, I get come and net dining up. 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So I'm more man crown, so be possible. Or ne before, so be drew customs. So I'm a barrier, or no, I want no more phrase 0545104220. Now, any one more, and more, and come more. Enra, and Ghana for. By I said 300. Ah, no, omo ewo South Africa. Omo ebe druye ewo Accra International Airport. Is it you go to Kandi? Yeah,
2: yeah. Is it ewo eko eko? Eh, dead.
1: Is it Accra International Airport?
2: Yes.
1: Enra ena omo ebe druye. Enra na miti Benjamin Kwashi. 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But over Ghana for as I be one more ababi drew honor. Don't do no akasa. Na one more ache and ye ya dear, ye de share one more ever South Africa. Binum business is near the Indianano, one more genin in aho, our more ababi drew, ever Ghana has on barber to a brano so ever. There's a welcome package. Ah, ministry no, so be o baby drew biano. Your welcome package. Ah, a bino, a de bemao. Na, ye de amao, a quaba. Welcome package, you know, a chinonso. 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And also, ye do ebera system num. Na, buanes opes all set it up. One kasa u business, sir. Ube to me, a set it up, u business. Sanso, any a wo a quenya o wa, e bia. 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homa omo transportation assistance to their various destinations across the country tinra omo be dru ye ni nyina no aban e be fa omo de omo akọ ba bi omo ko bia ba bi omo firi bia de omo be ko na afi nso reintegration allowance and an American was in cash kakra why the be more now you free physiosocial support and also beat me abwa omo psychosocial support for them and a support I did be home mental health any other day also free psychosocial support for them now free entry into a special database for jobs and startup opportunities. Enti enuma awodo akesia. 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
2: Ye can't bro
1: 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almost sorry, or Munti, and Quajima. That is the main reason why they are here. 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
1: 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want to be part
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2: 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Africans because who call Europe, who call the Americans, now you call Tata or Hua. And you can say, oh, blacks before Abrofui, a higher drain. Name me, yeah, because I saw you from her. Say, you bet Tata, you want the answer, war with India. And you're not doing a trample so bad there. Or because I say, ah, now I'm going to be before. No, I'm going to be before. Now, how much more you call me? I'm going to be it's when we strengthen even the European, some of the European countries. Ah, umunya similar actions are onbeye. 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
2: 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But officially, I want to be my bon team cancer their moye ne ye. And don't na me man e brante no. Oh, they are American. They are in support of the omoye no. 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
1: We go produce wa unyankro for crime.
0: Emanento. 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Say so many Najai, Togo for ma, Nigeria for ma, Burkina for ma, Senegal, Liberia for
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0: 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Eshe. Se say China for an iron robber. Sure.
1: Eh.
0: Ye predek, I a friend at Timota Sanders. Atian and Cran Academic year next at ya. Atian and Cran ya geno dodo pass a bayer. 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
1: 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I capture
0: 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When your friend achemata sandals, any ne black, and on the brown, and the crab president, no, and a ya one atia, ewa, academic year next at ya, and crano, eto. Say, say, women and papa will say, meaning and China for an iron robber. Women in China for an iron robber. Empawoi, Nana, may canoe cratch around Empawoi. Ubet me the chat 3 years.
1: That's what we share our Empawoi.
0: And yet, what be a cake?
2: Your demonstration, she's saying a gun and Pawati. Way pure leather. Ah, say, in Sutogu Sukrana, way ut me repair.
0: Yes.
2: Oh, we, Ubet me a horror. But we, your cousin Robin Pawana, Yana, Yama, Menomono, Sabi, Umuni, you. 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
2: 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It's one of the biggest vocational training school. Private vocational training school. Aye training krofwa. 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But right now mene woka sano. Because of say yatina homa inferior. Hey teki ye market no. 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We can solve this economic crisis of unemployment problem no. Because you make any baby to me a training pa miyenu miyense en nine. 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Tide bi abani fre ye informal. We are not informal. We are formalized people. See, if GRE, per se, your boy or minor, or money and transi, we give them the data so that we can support this economy with billions of cities.
1: All right. 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
2: get ya so ma ya na so should make adwuma no the economy size na e 2.5 billion Ghana
1: cedis make sure say we
2: ti me fa kwenye so say wo kwe die ye beda ye mpanfo ase ene sponsors are on my boss association any on my crani metitri a year at that chance in a Mr. Mankwani Utimo our my boy many akwesi bogamo 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
0: 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The SRN said, "Is that creating more employment?" Said the America, my president, take ano. 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We are a co grinding. A creating omo omo be far co ton. Any adi adi ni na ano. Ewo zisi aoche ya. Buna omo me beam all because in the Western region former omo omo bring East and ma Accra former beam. The SRN said, "Omo ye paying for enquire mwa ne ye jume di ni yidi no." And yet, crabbe, and I feel being so. Yes, sir, your port

0: Pidgin, a month for Chawash, I said, Giddy, a Joe money tear angel, none of our unity. 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

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National Health Insurance Authority for say Oguso Eye registration, you know. 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

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We are the champions, no time for losers. And in some no air, bro, now no pay air war 96.1. 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

0: said in some nina a pro if ye and crofwa my so as usual me fire no a bedi kind ubet me afro be a peso tibia your peso tibia ubet me at ye I know more than 10 times, so more money more no current no credible. 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Catch us a radio no a chamo a bedroom baby no. Just obi no kurenti obi be tuning in. Enye no kura obi owa onwe sini time. 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
1: Drone summer majoswa. 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Yes, I say, Fana, say, Emma Angel Rock Mission. Yes.

0: Angel Rock Mission, no, just so, and only a draw. 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Your apartment a year ton, Matisse, a buono so ye pa, a buono, I am very, very competitive, considering bebia, if you any CNO, 5-bedroom house, when you are Kumasifie, and type macra, our chronom, chronom, Red Park, Nechua, a bay, a donko company limited, when it's a one fre, 0545-388-553, 0545-388-553, 5-bedroom house, no way the home come up, na be a coso, na ayakama, edia mount. 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Now be a coso silk coat paint at a cheap and a first half no and so eba or more a paint no aye kama efe kama kama pa or more abrepo yes abrepo or more ben samad hotel fa omu number ne fre now ne CEO Gaza One and Chenkomo aye 0249-807054 and I say 0200-309028. 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or say it is good for your skin disorders, skin rashes, and it also eradicates skin odor. 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A brand new board, you may hear papa. Pa. Now some get to our internet, then crabata crowdosson, then crofwa, or no muya juma, a dosson, and to bar, no our sign will be, no ya juma kama. Our report dancing, hey ya, why would the article, and so to Tom from FA, why would the article, yes, eh, ya na tiako, my Bash, eme hermao, and tinko biu, our report dancing, shipumu, kotoko dancing, 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Wow. Yes, only in Trinko Mo. Now, human in ye. 0244-026203. And I say 0502-747579. Jeffrey Praise Computers. I say bringing technology to your doorstep. 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Na glow washing powder. What's your answer can be? Maybe be I fine. I travel assistant program for the World Cup. Yes, World Cup, no? It's a cup few days. Now World Cup, number so. Baye na watching me, nubidye. Baye 15 days, bidye. Now World Cup, no? And I shall say, enunti, I travel assistant program for the World Cup. When so, I 1 month, a cheat, never boy, and to say, Canada, USA, Mexico, opesa wo ye application na wo kwa omo se omba kire wo kwan na wo ankasa wo ye application aye simple o se pe wo stable internet 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Now I travel assistant program at Chenkomo. Now Omon Swabuao, Ewa Sakwana. So, Yakoswa Dasi, Ewa, Nyamiba Blocks and Construction. Nyamiba Blocks and Construction. And Opei, Owa site, na Uya Juma, O Blocks, a son, and now Unibikra, Nemom, Ope Blocks, a Wahua Depa, Edia Yajuma. And untina, ye come for Nyamiba Blocks and Construction. Ediama wo says 6 inches and our pair, say 5 inches and our pair, says solid, and I say hollow blocks are cement na komu ye na machine a pressy na nyabu tra wo Nyamiba Blocks and Construction. 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
1: 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Uba obe share. Obe drop your comment. Na yako yenim. Share page, you know. Like and drop your comment. Me wa the best of Black Stars jerseys. Ewo ho. Quality di umbe share nebi. Yes. Eti wa wo share page, you know. Weyero wo share. Yebe locate you. Jesse na efe. 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Ba jesse na efe intira. And yes, we move called Bobo Gidiana, Bobo Gidibia. But I had Diana when it Jesse, who are who you Jesse Yeluna, who come better so be shabby. It you back Facebook page in this was share now, man phone said, don't any team not nasty. Hannah no crane war will be our cabiac and anwatum. Apart from me senior most, I see any team can be. I see me chow.
0: Was one a canoe crano. Who
1: was a
0: say
1: about
0: could be over
1: a league. Oh, so who's
0: out there? Yeah, who shall near whom? Said
1: drivers, I show me
0: your crown. Where
1: you are, Ben, I Steve, you don't post your Ben and
0: Ben, who you three,
1: a driver for Cassa, and a crano or kind.
0: Yeah, more, yeah.
1: Send a cannon and a champion in front of the phone bay. No, my dim commos, I'm at in a year. And omu yo mosa ma kwan da omu
0: kokoro de jong
1: eno kwa de say the enfant tonche
0: babo
1: wo de ko prepare bra
0: matia
1: ya mo bi achi 80 yes Kings Barber Shop me nim say one Mr Music Man ko jentwe mo wa bi bi mo kato kre kwa ko din komo bi ntie
2: full-blooded Ghanaians should be representing their countries. Okay, yeah, that's my clear opinion on representation when it comes to national teams in football. But having said that,
3: you're talking about Mainu.
2: Yes, Kobbie Mainu. Yes.
1: Okay. Kobbie Mainu, dear no. And now what you say? Unfortunate. Say Kobbie Mainu. 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There's no way and nothing I'd be convincing me say, as I will sacrifice a Derry Coon. No! Men discredit Baba Rahman. Ne Jumadin or ye, I will grease. Why ye Jumadin? The issues or what? Say, a Norman Koya, a boon, oh, Baba Stadium to a mobino. At the right time, you become one sem. Medium come over TikTok and YouTube, dada. But this is the fact. So I say Baba Rahman qualifies for Kobia equally. Derry Coon won't mean sacrifice no, but my sacrifice no. And one no, and no credit any more. Get monka no kure. It's about time mo be ya fe na ye football no atimi atu anamon football no e ba na chi e ko na nim ba ko a e be ba na chi be 10 because monka no kure mo am personal interest any players am press wo mo 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Ofikret o personal interest into the player shim make I'm putting it to you Baba Rahman in a you play and tia how do you juxtapose and how do you reconcile say woket and it the same o to aduya mo be 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Time a fast few say they deserve better. 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
0: Wa take introspection. 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Still, no more opportunities. And the manager friend said Dieter Hecken, the German international. Babe duru ya no. First 21st week. I was going to Obo 1 minute. I out na bench. The German international. Babe duru ya no. First 21st week. I was going to Obo 1 minute. I out na bench. Went for Osberg. Stuttgart share mo four. Sa match in fifth na fe mo. The big nose, Angelos on Yemus, oh, Angelos still a comoya. Oh, it now, boy. And I've a ball of Wolfsburg hamburger against Kondo 10 minute. U minute, our boy, and ye. Hoffenheim 1-1, bench. Wolfsburg and a Bremen show me one. Now, on cast squad and on my coach, the attack and crabble fools. Ah, no, be a baby trophy for your own chubby beer. And to a youth free squad, Nimcra. Yeah, you free squad them the last game I had Bremen. Oh, Bonadi international break. Satam no to Adwa Frew. Oh, Besneko international breaker. Oh, Kobo 69 against Austria. Ebo 90 against Germany. Oh, club side minute, Kurano. And Rudia national team minute, Unyae. And you are expected, say, club side na benya more minute. Near show the Afro Black Stars. But Black Stars, when you are na ye national team ni mau more minute than o club side. Why player no? Kadokreku, why play ani Jonas Adjete? Osakre, why play ani Jonas Adjete? After international break against Leverkusen, no on can squad. Me say Dieter Hecken bua fu. Wan fana on can squad no. Oba bench against Frankfurt. Union Berlin against Derrick Kohn mo. Same match no tna bench Kohn boy. Against Munchen Gladbach, coach ni say gini ko. Ayi o gini free squad nim no on san can squad no. Against Freiburg, no on can squad no. Against Bayern, Otna bench. Against St. Pauli, and also no one squad neho. Wolfsburg ne Paderborn 0-4. Ewo fie. And also bench. Wolfsburg ne Paderborn 0-4. Ewo Paderborn home. And also no bench. Mr. Coach Dieter Hecken, what disappointed him? It didn't in the Kobo World Cup. Yeah, this is 17.5 million. At the World Cup. World Cup, he said, Jonas Adjete, a central defender. Or you're better than central defenders here across Europe. I just want to hear Juma. I just say he does say, coach, you know, I hear Juma, and that's who be and the name of squad needing the player. Ashim, and as simple as that. Because when Timmy can't change a puffers defender, Derek Lucasen, and Timmy Kobe, when Timmy can't change a Kasim Pasa central defender, see a compare central defender, sir Nicolas Opoku, and Timmy considered. 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And for Akuma Niagro and Yetro, would Wakuma be the current national team? Weechi, the uncomfortable Yentino, Kafanamo Jot, ne bo whiskey count, ne wounds that ward deliberately would do a niece as our Kuma. Because a no more muyen yinout muse, and ya woon womogene. Abdomomen, and your fault, we are one of the finest defenders. Abdomomen, tie. Momen, and ya anterior cruciate. Ligament 31st of March 2025 and unya ACL and okoye lay off way ewa aye 13 solid months oba 23rd of April 2026 and oba back oba ball the first match against RCD Espanyol in the Spanish Premier Division 10 minutes and o free bench by and oba boy owiye and o ball 9 minutes against Partiz Villarreal after Villarreal the last game was against

Allah verse. A 61 minute. Combined minute. A 80 minute. La Liga Nkwana make an wasem. La Liga Nkwano. A 38 matches a season. So we bought Copa del Rey. Any the other cups matches I can't win. Ebe Kosoro. But today I'm in La Liga Nkwana. Me limit me home. La Liga Nkwano 38 matches. Meaning say Abdomen MC a solid 35 matches. And the 3 matches, no boy, no. Who accumulate minutes now? And through 1 match, 90 minutes, 80 minutes in 3 matches. Who catch them, say, Abdomen, I a central defender. We are serious, so person called you walk up. We are serious, so qualify from a group. What the Abdomen, what's next for 13 months? I didn't call walk up. Coach, you know, what ran away? Coach, Carlos Koresh. Mese unti na Iran for pokra ke wo momantwe wo. Eke wo Oman 1 year se 2 years, but ni 7 months kwa no musake wo. Enti na performance na e plummeted. E ka say e plummeted, the top speed is from plummeted. Sa plummeting gidigidigidi never from. Ena Ghana ahopepre ani aswoden mu coach ni ntem, pam coach ni ntem, pam coach ni ntem, man pam na makofa no. Enti de obi ape bia na oyɛ. Abdomen show hone katro msa unya effect. Because I'm telling you, Ghana ya bigger than Royal Volcano team, no? And it's a Volcano coach. Ain't me mount 90 minutes after injury. Now about 9, about 10, about 61 minutes. How can you tell me, say, some player where you're funnel ahead of other central defenders or more Europe and Nikola? Why in a pushy moment, didn't you call it? Was it Carlos Cureza or Nimono way? Or be at the whole season, no more ball. Ah, 2 months old champ says, Obaso for player, who bet me a quit 2 years, the performance, Nadia fan. Huh? And yes, summer transfer window on Crofona, ye beer window no munya form, obey 2-3 years ago, no, omnes and kia to mo. Summer transfer window, no, player, ye better check out consistency from beer the last 4 years, near the big room with the current one, and son ya fermo up a decision. See a toe and iron toe. Bab do mumin, Eddie, any Nyama dear. Me bow so abe emro. Abdomen in Nyama de. A tresser and your coach in the name of squad, no? So coach in the name of squad, na? Coach in a bon papa. And a mama analysis, no? Analogy near simple. Messi, even in the transfer window, ye top player. One, ye check out consistency, no? Ye check is last year, oh boy, last 2 years, more than bona was ro, and a this year, so was ro. Near ye decided. Where do you know? This season, or more ball. I entirely or more ball. 8 minutes there. And a single and single game. It is all ball. 9 back or 10 back. 61 back. 9 or 8 minutes in 3 matches. And equally 1 match. And the other fans say, oh, more ball because La Liga matches near 38. Oh, may say 35. Now, coach, as you know, Juma, no, a frail. Sebra. It is coaching a correct. Last 2 seasons, moving. And that season, be moving or correct, ya or the afterway. Tina make us a coach in the society and your coach in a bompa. Angel 96.1, a friend of Don Summer. Walk up in Honsem. Woman Tina Menko American. And I'm not going to be a mere bone we are an enemy to. Me too, Javi are number 2. Mon Pano Cray. And Tiano pay. Quality. The fire quaman on it. 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

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match as a flighter, almost a choir, almost a press in Iboa, Nanusinum, Nominan Ye, Emma Nomasu etime cousin Thomas, and not flighting a delay, Omo and Tuntan. I'm for money, I'm for change US, no, and no, and your court in incident in India, and a Kuba Somo, and some let me delay, ya. Yet this has story, no, and your two justice, ya make us say, Senegal, no, Satim, no, and your crack to USA, at Somo Eura, Omo Kampa, Omo El Kako to us, and a dear sweat in your Kosua, yet this has story, no, and some let me out to the Vinimidueno, and the Tumama.

two betting me at all. Facebook on the South Timer, Seneca Mino, and so let me touch it down. I want to say, USA, Omu Ram Omu Hotel, no more so at me a cotwoman Wamwaso, and a dear so at me a cosino, and the other South Story, no, and so let me a Twitter Ninano, and some anano pay, yet the MH4, Maker and your Seneca Samno, and Rana Joe, and a cobas of South Africa, almost on a certain question, and Penino, na Enran, and a certain Cronano, almost a Jenason. Emma just had dear, your friends are almost quite no, quite no, and so let him buy it, and the dear sweating her cross of camera. Now, says Seneca, no, sir Timno, Unim, sir Enrata, and so now to say, a yes, Safako, a yam Magato presidential guest house, and a cobas, I meet him, no, and so let him a cross, no, on my

0: ticket amano.
1: Unless friend say on bebuano ho na o send ticket ayade amano amana by waves. Wa ba bebuano ho am wa charles message. Say I'm waiting for the ticket. Won reply no. O friend no o say I'm coming. Jo be wan say list ayade ababonte. Mun fa telephone fra kula nka hwe nkyre no. Say oh list ya ababonte ana say bia ye ye bibia fa wan na bibi say we dey friend match and wan say ofra won peke. Masa you be so say ya. Oje say o dey be ye.
0: Enti u feel say time o cast won koboa no homra no. A o koboa no say mfimfini won komo bi course.
1: Very good. Nkomo e course no. Ana me catch am say so mo say o mbu toto no ma. Say na me dey obi afra me aka cheme. Say we dey friend match no mo kobo. E dey a inye o di football chi ache. Ye fa goalkeepers bagbako 5. Don ye fa goalkeepers bagbako 5. If an osi Brazil kromo ye football international kromo fa goalkeepers bagbako 5. So the neck obo friendly match. But omun him say enko we say obey 2F do. O yi 2 ni free ma. Na dia kan dia afeye. Dia kan e ko.
0: Say say dia tie no no say provisional list ni ko FIFA you can't change it.
1: Yes.
0: It is a 28 na near do FIFA. Say obi be free ma e free mo 28 na obi ntimi free outside the 28 mission. It is obi that da say enye final squad ni nia. Final squad no enye ni all right. But final bi free 28 mu na final fufuro bi am free ba bi ma. Mo bi na da say.
1: Okay.
0: Enkrofo bebre wo ka no ma ba wo we dey enye final list. Final no is coming from the 28. Final no e won be free aba e bi fufuro bi am free chire ma.
1: Don me pa cho. 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
0: anajo be
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1: 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today and now dey be si on be ye
0: say Derek osu ana
1: oh say come on me di woti
0: because say what switching nationality so they can say who switches are who lose advantages ne opportunities
1: of course
0: go for German passport
1: yes
0: and as wa be Ghana
1: wa be Ghana ni wa be Ghana ni no na wa and akora no kora say jano ye tie na asem say anka munja me na membo mebo na nka e bia yenim na wa and akora no kora say jano ye tie na asem say anka munja me na membo mebo nanka e bia yenim
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1: Reverend Dr. George, and so can you honor Pastor Pia. And you to phone ni bebre, nti uba, ube ye nshira bebre, ye free.
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0: 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And I'm going to try to be a young shamra. See, be a young shamra all white, young shamra all black.
1: If I show there will be a bit to me, there will be a radia.
0: You were there, a touch of green. Say, Empire Moa baby. 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Gianni be was yet to be drum who said a touch of green, co pair. I mean, I'm the tree. I mean, I a touch of what?
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0: eh? Yeah, I don't know. It's young co pair. 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
0: 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I sorry, need to say Liberty Ministries International, Jesus House, ho, and a yenya ba Rita Entry, Rita Chum, Rita Entry be my member Ike Broken Heart, in as I must say, DNA that's who him trima. It's Rita Chum, or no, na radia fan of Sua, or Boa Domin, and Anon, and Coupon Boa Quasiada. 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

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will be sana, who Messi wo yo nyame kwa mana aya don bere makata tie no anu de wa sata wewu na ni 90 se yawo na ni mu che se wo ja sama na ni tini ti se wo ja uni pita be nyame be ni na ni uye uye wa wa se ye ayine ye be yi wa yo na be ma eti wa gra no ti se we arante. 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
1: 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Okay, carry forward.
2: Serious.
1: Yeah, what university na me accounting.
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1: Okay.
2: 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Oma insurance or down tonight, bravo.
1: Now, coupon, Shafan number to Jamaica.
2: But you tell me, Adma, what are my next month, 14th? And so, may your birthday praise.
1: Okay.
2: Peaceful Gateway Chapel, sorry, thy name.
1: Okay.
2: And also, so, Radedi Afibak, what coming for you near the boom day? Aye.
1: Our end of Sobaba Soda.
2: And Yami Adma next year. Birthday praise no on the 14th of June 2026 Peaceful Gateway Chapel. Bibi Kakras Afra.
3: 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Talabu.
1: No.
3: Now, yeah.

0: There will be a 21 days fasting and prayers. Now, a year Kwasia da Ebe, and a year or the program in Ebe, an ordinary.
1: Ebu God Revival.
0: Yes, Ebu God Revival. Talabo, Kwasia da na or the program no Ebe every year. Timini, my year of victory. My year of victory. Kwasia da, an opa, 10 year study program no. Ya chakra, a year one, na yapon. Yeah, two and self re obiasa ombra. Na anon to four could down that's not so four a good down that talabona o deep for ni dini. O deep for ni dini talabo. Anim se erade S ready for no. Ino kwelku. 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Yes, prophet ino kwelku. 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Only ye host. Everybody shall prophet in Okweku. Now, then, Talabo. And I if you had that,
1: my goodness.
0: I am young papa, would give for Gabi glory.
1: And what dinner?
0: Antolo Bosata. Tala?
1: Glorious watch now.
0: Talabo, on the papano.
1: Prophetic token.
0: Tala, on the papano, any mayano.
1: I know what dinner. Ujawum.
0: Send any umbre.
1: I know what.
0: Talabo, if you had that, Ebe. Ampaya. Tala otons ne me de sabobi
1: a loco to likiti lukutu
0: evrade yes
1: se sunsun be wo fie ho
0: evrade yes
1: ne chas a greek
0: yes
1: greek
0: a loco to
1: lukutu likiti
0: ai tala
1: me nu nya ju be bi ai yego
0: alabo na talking na de ba aye candle
1: my goodness
0: candle any matches matches no
1: any matches any matches
0: okay
1: any matches
0: matches in a Greek
1: okay
0: matches no tala Greek Greek word any matches it matches tala matches make sure say obi ampada manya matches mono
1: tie fie fie nko pada
0: debi and panso debi
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1: mo
0: so wa feel pa yes ana papa free che dan so yakisa ministry yes ana your friend say bear my out tolobusata but talabo tos na kan no aloko to
1: There will be.
0: Talabo, I mentioned NJ as FMT for you now.
1: Angel Hospital.
0: Manka Angel Hospital.
1: Angel.
0: Mr. Angel FM. Yes.
1: It's Abu Sia, sorry, so I'm a drive time about MC Man Talabo and I'm a tenor mumma, my papa, the nation's worshiper, brother Sammy. Baby, I will be a radiant coupon in Shroud. Na on your kesepa, on your bisa dear so, and famount. Na umie adomo puno emfamao nation erade insurance. Yeah, sorry, so I'm a drive time and so abba. 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
8: Nancy, me, I'm doing what dance your passe, my dear one uncle from. I dear bay me, a way show me, wouldn't ye, papa? I said, dear boy, see many so, many in a swaye, wisi, a swaye mikusu, many pruncio, FM feme, a woman, and some say, na woke and ya, and ya passe, Dr. Renny Besso, bra, by Grace Eye Clinic, my FFI, dear show, when you know so, and cosi, when you know, chi, never said your new message by Grace Hospital, Essence Wabia, you heard a sumo, and minimo, and a minimo, Mitre ENT Clinic. 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

tafuo ni nyina ye nyina Sunday we o Gracefield Chapel and a concert ne baso in fact ye babe ka ho asema itifaka o calendar ho kran sa ne dim koma we ye did the award winning gospel group Team Eternity Ghana, bro. Hey, what the Grace Concert at Ebbaso. Hey, what Gracefield Chapel. Oh, I'm going to Gracefield, Gracefield for programs. Who him said, never a dull moment. In fact, never a dull moment. It's the Grace Concert in Ebba. Yes, the blood effect. Wait free the blood crew for her. And then by to be so said you made your way. You can saw you free man. And you won't pen you for young coupon now, Momoswa. Oh, my son, Mosa die away. There was studios I am Babby Dim who come on. But Sunday, me patchwa. Sunday, a day, and there was the Gracefield Chapel. The Grace Concert, Bustle. Yeah, the team Eternity Gang.

0: Enya timi teni tinkwane ba infa the blood crew. 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In fact, the grace concert Airbus or Graceful Chapel. Yema yempenyin fu akwa ba. Because already na anka sa mastate party wa eradi mu. 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So let me welcome my gentlemen into the studios in penyin fu yema makwa ba. 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Yeah. Na, mi huse young energetic guys. In fact, Emma, sorry dem ye de se ani ni anchi. And of course, concert way a concert. I mean, experience it be that, but minim say a dear year be a mutaye this year. Hype now, oh, honey, dear. This year, as a moya mama change my schedule for Sunday way. The grace concert, the blood effect, moody team eternity, but and a sakwa way, of course, the blood crew, and so bad. I mean, looking at the blood effects, yeah, that's we me patchwa, my own decision I call. I mean, sir, at the end, the blood effect, I say. Yeah. Okay, now, okay, I'm patching on my hood, because grateful for you. Mom called Graceful Chapel. Mom pay contemporary urban gospel. Mom, we a lover of the church. Any akata for you now, cry. Young people on the onsem. And you know, any more Sunday way. Patching me, Dean,
1: the Emmanuel of Fair Amo.
0: Emmanuel, okay.
1: Manager for the blood crew.
0: Oh, okay. Yes. Blood crew, no?
1: Yes.
0: Okay. And I'm Pachoy.
2: Pachoy, friend with Dennis.
0: Mm.
2: Yeah, I mean, so make a management team, no?
0: Blood crew. Ademunu
1: Mojana. Yeah, so obviously, you know, we'll be the blood crew. Yeah. And that's what comes into Omutimu, no? But yeah, blood crew, you know, came from the death of Jesus Christ.
0: Oh, okay.
1: Yesu Mojana.
0: Yesu ni wu, no?
1: Wu, ni sorry, na obi wudi jie yang kwan.
0: Okay.
1: And, you know, Mojana, the mu to me, and then yedi chichi,
0: eku, no?
1: Any dino. No? So the blood in there stands for the blood of Jesus.
0: Exactly. Okay. Yes. Eti, mu ye, young guys, maka mu hua boom se, mu betonyo, mu be ye kwa, anase den, like, what is the vision of the whole crew?
1: Yes, so the vision is for young adults, just like we mentioned.
0: Yeah.
1: You know, say Yebeka and Wabum. Now you're propagating gospel, you know, pushing and making people come to the saving knowledge of the factor. Say Yesu Christo be with the G and that is the main purpose in TI the Chichiku. You know. And every year behind you host this somewhere around Easter, but it's just said this year, I shifted Kakra
0: to Sunday. Where
1: it's been 10 years actually.
0: Oh, a decade already! Wow, wow, wow,
1: yes, celebrating the grace of God that was sustaining you all through this these years. No,
0: in fact, the new generation of guys are more sorry them. In fact, Muma, a lot of things are look cool as a first, and then I say. As I want to mean your guy in Samba, sorry, them being come home. But I say, you share the blood crew, you're facing eternity. Anyhow, I'm the urban field be a bar. I think, say, mama, I sorry, them, I attracted to the young generation. Now, with this grace concert here at Basel, which is the bloody fetty, I answer, na me call Unia Suno. Over 10 years, no, then I'm this program, I exceptional from any other programmer, Yawono, over the years, our country will.
1: Okay, so I think say the most exceptional thing is say people here over a type of Jenna beer they embrace.
0: Right.
1: So the small group that embraces urban, you know, we give them that, and then they are also not left out.
0: Okay.
1: We don't make it look like Santa Ford.
0: Because Obi Oha, that say Chale. Utiminya gospel hip hop, Utiminya gospel afro beat,
1: yes.
0: You bring them together.
1: Exactly. So, we actually a changing narrative, no?
0: Okay.
1: Yeah, man, who say, I mean, we have genres in music.
0: Music,
1: we can
0: also
1: have contemporary genres and then have people.
0: Actually, they be a make us say, in music education, gospel ain't your genre.
1: Right.
0: Gospel need a message, and the pattern of melodies need to identify message. And you know, you're a reggae artist or a gospel. I can say brimpong.
1: Are
0: you a reggae artist? But gospel or preachy or the reggae preachy gospel.
1: Yes.
0: way a contemporary music to say Tim Eternity. A hip hop.
1: Exactly.
0: while they preach gospel message. Yeah. Yeah. And yes, I want to encourage you more that bracket. You say they can come together and fellowship with you. That is amazing. Abrante Odini be
2: Mboto. Dennis, yeah, from Dennis.
0: Right, also a team member.
2: Yes, make a management.
0: Sunday way, then I remember Sunday way I special from any other year Grace concert. You know, yeah, experience.
2: Yeah, that's a power for the opportunity. Yeah, me you know, Eddie Kain Kai, you know. We are celebrating 10 years of the Blood Effect.
0: Yeah.
2: In general, this year, no, you are too needing the Grace concert.
0: I don't know.
2: Share over the years, but this year, a very, very special because you celebrated 10 years. No. Yeah, they send our kind award winning Team Eternity.
0: Superstars.
2: Yes. Eddie Emmanuel, James Fee, FUK.
0: Hey, lineup near solid though.
2: Yeah, the Pastor Edwin Datsun. This wow. Far by Grace Fee.
0: Wow.
2: Yes, yeah, the honor so bad.
0: Wait, oh, but your team will be a nice. Obioka says, come be the most come here. You are bringing?
2: Yes. Pastor Edwin Datsun. This far
0: by Grace.
2: Yes, yes.
0: Wow.
2: Yes.
0: You got to be kidding me.
2: Yes, we are also bringing.
0: You are flying all these people down.
2: Yes.
0: Wow.
2: Yes, Emmanuel Jemfina is actually coming from the UK.
0: Wow.
2: Yes, and then we have Manuel 2-4, and then Joshua Hinkra is in Kumasi.
0: Oh, Kumasi.
2: Very, very
0: solid lineup.
2: Very solid lineup.
0: Charlie, I can't tell for Ebeji. I can tell you, I share teams. You bet me, I share Air Force. You bet me, I banner.
1: Oh, my man, Kyle. Those times, you know, now what K Swiss brand new friend K Swiss.
0: Mm-hmm.
1: So, K Swiss, one of near
0: you, yes.
1: To what K Swiss,
2: it's
1: Wallabies,
0: BBA, yes, a new generation, fanboys and girls where they love Jesus come through now. Yes, celebrating for the Grace concert, Blood Effect. Now, your ocean lineup now, Team Eternity coming down, and then this now, I mean. What is the other package that comes beyond the music ministration? You know, DMBM, the Ebassi Ebe experience, Ebano, should we come say the BB Barbie So Seed B, Ewenyamina say, are we also buying ticket to support this? Because capital intensive.
2: Yeah.
0: And see, Yenso, Yepesi Eboa, Yenso, Yesi, the Ebeso, and they say, we have to pay to come and watch you now. Say, Nyama, Mode, Mode, Kong, Krasi, Akoye, Ministration, Yadia, Yadia, Yenim say, BB say, but at least can cry the best support. So what are the terms to attend this show? Yeah.
2: All right. And you know, send our work with the kind of ticketed event.
0: Yeah.
2: It's a gospel, but in
0: yes. Missions are more evangelism are more
2: exactly.
0: I mean, charity works are more, you know, I mean, more money support to Kakra.

0: postpone e koho ni adie yami adom so aside although kwa na ye birth in Kumasi no yami adom every year be sign kwa accra e koye concert.
1: Great.
0: So this is a contemporary choir starting with Kumasi. I mean, can the blood crew and go be brea in that space?
1: Or share campuses now, man, for share more videos on YouTube near the idea. Okay,
0: that's it.
1: So, with 80 Ghana cities, we can be part of this show.
0: 80 Ghana cities,
1: 80 pay. Only Mr. Show, Senkaye. Yeah, Akata for sure and show a single bear 300 Ghana cities. But 80 Ghana cities because move so be a brebby and a karma bobby brebby. 150 Ghana cities near for VIP and then 350
2: for family of five.
1: Family into only a busy and you know, Monkoni and Kunyamina say, Nianko experience the Grace concert. No, family of five, 350 Mati. So now Munya et me about wow. It's Muma and numbers I perceive a pata.
2: Ahead of Sunday, Gracefield Chapel, on your socials.
1: No, I know some more they update at to her into social media. Yeah, I perceive follow mo. In fact, mo kwa yi, the blood crew, I perceive follow mo near who the air course were. Social handles near day,
2: yeah, social medias na handles ning na I at the blood crew.
1: At the blood crew, yes, the blood crew the air course were until Sunday 4 p.m.
2: Sharp.
1: Your point, sorry,
2: we've noticed actually, say over the years, I think last two years, hosting your family chapel was so and so.
1: Okay.
2: And we always get an overflow.
1: Overflow.
2: So, I mean, the thought of 10 years anniversary and then solid lineup with you, and I was here caught into a bigger
1: space. That's eternity in a blood crew, exactly. But yeah, now I shall line up with you.
2: Exactly.
1: I mean, and my way, so it's far by grace. Testimony say free sanyum we are, but I know my DJ, me DJ and Kasa, anytime you call weddings, cram, pwa. This is one of the songs at Bryce, you know, Eddie Pepper, for their testimonies and all that. And of course, this is one of the biggest global gospel music. You can't wait to experience this man. It was Sunday. I know, say, your ringtone and a couple playlist. If you want to experience this man at the Grace concert, don't miss out. Sunday, Gracefield Chapel. How about hearing this very song?

0: fine boys, fine girls, where they love Jesus. It's a big day, Sunday, 4 p.m. Oh, Graceful Chapel, a war, baby, I'm ambi one.
1: Yeah.
0: Ambi, what? Oh, ko ambi, I'm going to say, I saw nine kakraka. Yes.
1: Yeah.
0: Yes. Yes. Yes. Yes. Yes. Yes. Yes. Ambi. Ambi Yes. So Yes. Yes. Graceful Chapel. I mean, in fact, pastor no see a guy. I'm a pastor no see a guy. Pa. In fact, they are growing bigger and bigger because Omu teaches near there, their young guys near related. So now your last words. Tell me why that very person now Tiho Sunday only baby ako and choose to say Umbra Nyamina say on this very Sunday for the Grace concert. OBTO, Pacho, Monka say Hona, Ian Rapia.
2: All right. You know, Sunday way, Ninti, I may encourage you, Bia, say. I ain't in a name, say, a bad Yame, a bad worshiper, Yame, a dear Yame, in Jim. In Tino, Mimi, Yame, catch you, Bia, so back, come with an expectation. Who any swadi who be opposing Yame, Yamawa, Fabra. Na oba o babe worshiping
0: Kaish.
2: Obey sad.
0: Na okoko amumpa bobia wa bobia no be sane gunyame na ase. Me nanka blood crew mum minister no na me de sa ni sodi monase no mabe erade mani sodi huni. Blood crew ministration erade minim se me free hankono. Na wa ma me testimony.

0: Nice one.
1: MC, mm. you're saying, I mean, yeah, young group, beginning, say, I mean, e-ticketing platform.
0: Right.
1: Star 713
0: Three three star 906 hash. Repeat that.
1: Star 713 three three star 906 hash.
0: Yes. But your back gate is so I been ya ticket in so a be a tony a day. So thank you so much. I've Sunday way at 4 PM Team Eternity Blood Crew. Any lineup when you yeah, bad near best experience in coupon domain a different measure. You know, be support more last words now. Yeah, sorry, so.
2: Okay, so yeah. I think say earlier, Nana me kind of say, usually you know we get overflow, so
0: okay.
2: We are not planning to overflow the or overfill the church. The person will be comfortable in the presence of God. And you know numbers near there to journal. We're friend in term.
0: Now
2: to me, I now take it. Now waba.
0: Thank you so much. Sunday, yani munyene badim. Tino nyambwa yebeshia on the Sunday. Thank you so much.

Sunday, Graceville Chapel. Yeah, you know, I hear call Nyame Anima. Fun boys, fun girls, where they love Jesus. Sound 43 minutes deep into the hour 4. You're logged on to Angel 96.1 megahertz. I don't for TA. Minim say so na gugu mpachowa. In fact, music in the background, the Blood Crew, one of their live renditions, among four pepper.

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So meet us there once again. I am fan Shisha so. Yenu anuma, momuko South Africa, momufi South Africa.

0: Yenuanuma or more South Africa, Unia or Kosha South Africa, Unache, me assure say Enra Oti say a fly over 300 Ghanaians about back to Ghana because of xenophobia and a question. In case Unima, South Africa, four person much says, say, dear, Obian Kunikrom. Because I'm an amine for now about Chrome or Bejiji or Munuma. I be cry to your more girls near there. They didn't you know. Say, say, Omo, Nasa, oh, ye be, Nasa, Chale Ocean, Nasa, a threat more man, Nasa, Omodi, Tatashi, any more, so I'll be told shop more and I'll take you over. No, Mark Pamon, say, cool Chrome. Now, share, Nyoma, Omodi, and Yanom Ghanaians, FM, Upane, Nra. Ghana by led by the honorable Kujetu Ablakwa Ebeka Homa Omukofa 300 Ghanaians Eba Kromu Hanaoche Emusu Emwa Bobo Emwa Tepoi Ani Ebia Chese Utise Obi Bron ne Chipan Naoche Kensa ya bo mo ane fia ye de cha omwa. 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And Kadian Tipan, a Bema Ghana, and yeah, sorry, say, Mifri Ghana. I got na South Africa, Oshia Chrome Crobia, a Yenuanum Ghana for a cotton soa. 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In fact, ye were Yenuanum bia, ye buomo, in fact, ye tata almost still, almost so beba Ghana, the Yenum Kumu was South Africa. Now, James and same way, you know, and more who say, hey, ain't he a damn pan? Because a crowbem pan, you say, a ho visa cry, free cry, on quarter. Because a big cassa, a tien, a bema, se gana, ye yen, ya, a crowbe, ha, or moon nim the entire was a nipper. And as a gana, nikas, a meko ho, say, mikosiki greener pastures, and as a mekwakwak bobra, and in fact, a BC including South Africa. 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ma aha Angel Drive you are live on Facebook Angel FM Kumasi 96.1 oba hwe testimonies ni bia Omosha, a beer real war. Mamma, no macaba. Ambassador.
1: Yeah, pot.
0: Boko, dear.
1: I'm your demands, Mr. Wiginum.
0: I
1: and our programs bear for. No, meeting in a
0: crowd.
1: Cemetery.
0: Me crowd.
1: Say, yeah, my boom media. Oh, why would be afraid? Eh. We'll be so who was so I say. Ne trotru dru Kenya sia brim na sa wo ho na mse bia ode ma me wata spirit na
0: baby amamfo so omuhu nyina na me bebusa wa anka wan hwa ano me mfi ana o guess nyina jawo
1: na me omuze omuhu me wa
0: ise baby amamfo ka che me se me hu ambassador wo ha na me ba radio so na me bebusa wa o guess nyina be jawo
1: na me okay se bia obi wa enipa nso di nsa de ndi se on whom's were whom ya?
0: Now, and to be who a chebian or Casemia, and
1: what I'm saying, or pro, and on who know who near programs.
0: Oh, okay.
1: On such a say, Easter, he drew ye. Ocon carrier would not be see Tremuco leak, now feel leak, and I think so, of course, Sunyanu, say him. Now, same as all the tour starts to say, Ope, affordable house in a wood, Sunyan, meaning they say, which are for
0: Tamale,
1: aha, Jimmy Granum say, Uniho, Uniha, and then some buyer now with him. Nyamin Shirao, who entertainment in a sea, or Marson Eddie?
0: May I say,
1: Moncrofwe? Yes, and you say, oh, yeah, in a mere mecra. May I was in your media cram, yet the mammon, a more media cram, won't come on shay.
0: As a mo,
1: eh?
0: Oh, who can was a way here, all since I say,
1: who per se, a gina ye?
0: Yes, a mo,
1: eh? Gina ye.
0: Nina,
1: yeah,
0: so there also perso Jagana, see we. My own, ma.
1: There began under me, dear Cromayo, my dear, from me, intimidate. Yin, and
0: I were bemobu. Obia, why your news reporting at Jimu was? As they say, you have one of the go to channels of Ghana, ha.
1: And you're my family. Anas, right? And get this, eh? Anas. Who they are? I was, I was, I was, I was, I was, I was, I was, I was, I was, I was, I was, I was, I was, I was, I was, I was, I was, I was, I was, I was, I was, I was, I was, I was, I was, I was, I was, I was, I was, I was, I was, I was, I was, I was, I was, I was, I was, I was, I was, I was, I was, I was, I was, I was, I was, I was, I was, I was, I was, I was, I was, I was, I was, I was, I was, I was, I was, I was, I was, I was, I was, I was, I was, I was, I was, I was, I was, I was, I was, I was, I was, I was, I was, I was, I was, I was, I was, I was, I was, I was, I was, I was, I was, I was, I was, I was, I was, I was, I was, I was, I was, I was, I was, I was, I was, I was, I was, I was, I was, I was, I was, I was, I was, I was, I was, I was, I was, I was, I was, I was, I was, I was, I was, I was, I was, I was, I was, I was, I was, I was, I was, I was, I was, I was, I was, why investigation ma BBC afreno kra wa gai na
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0: nti re o civia koso
1: port Sivina akosoro ma complete anasa akosoro
0: because
1: now him say video no trendy e trendy the whole Ghana and panini pam me one number opposed to that video no I am was say onim kwase say me kwa me yadwo angel fm was say onim da
0: what's na aha more than close to 10 years
1: that's the power of nufo no
0: aye
1: Pof nufu.
0: Nufu na mo ko viral.
1: Na anya nwa ka ma trendy. Pot penny no post ye na me say, "Hey, Pot, video no media to be media to drive so daache me ya che me ma say, "Mo papa menti me anya hwe amamo a." 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
0: O me ka che ma say.
1: De me po Moses say menti me anya hwe a. Pop cho e ja pade na ni eti. Oh, and yeah, I'm for say, yeah, yes, sir, yeah, fatter. But what didn't it
0: save the date?
1: What didn't it tell me? Kong, who would just say, Maheny, na, ye be yayame. Maha, Madame, a con, she say, Steph, you didn't see Tommy Kong, I say, ah, ninny, nay, a hanging nitrogen. Pot, they say, me, Jania, who do say, puku, puku, puku, puku, puku, puku. Pot, Sylvia, you need to change the environment too. A yes, nana chin sum, ne chim mereno. Steffi Enichi.
0: Nipa ose ose oma chance brand life mkra usuru.
1: Ah,
0: Steffi akaso pe okra.
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0: E beboa.
1: Onso onu nuti se onye basabasa. 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O se o hwe ma ho ofe na me handsomeness. Ye nti no ka ho. Ba video na trendy o. Just online di ene di e uti mi se or the call bosom so.
0: I just there so.
1: And one will be a post. Me say the virus so kra. Or what 15 followers kra. We team up post on 1000 views. Na say
0: ten there. I dey there. Yenda. She said there if you no call the Yenda studio ha.
1: Say
0: maybe address you be a just this stuff.
1: Is the fear is the fear incoming husband.
0: Mati.
1: Yeah, is the fear.
0: Na Ghana for where dey o maba no. Wan hun obusun ani bi o ma na.
1: Oh David abi. Me busun ani bi ani. Say me busun afọ no. Your best flow, you know, I'm saying. Who was asking about Bushia Vovuno? Why not go for Yamia? I'm saying, maybe the moon be the same Bushia.
0: Anyway, unknown videos, none,
1: yeah.
0: And Obibeka said, it is South Africa actually a Ghana for a brooch.
1: Sure. What is South Africa? Yeah,
0: hey, Ghana.
1: Obi question. Obi sano.
0: Ah, say South Africa. See, here ye and your maya. On chess say South Africa. Hey, Ghana. Abuchi like. Obi simka se me kwa abuchi. Me dream ni say me kwa South Africa. Ubusa. Omo mo hani na. Omo kwa ya. Omo kwa kudi. Omo dream mo no.
1: Yeah.
0: South Africa indeed. Hey, abroad. Hey, ma Ghana for.
1: But South Africa crowd was reaching. Baby, a Ghana for the biwo. Because Obi nyaga ni Nibia or what? Can say Togo. Ubenya Ghana ni a owo Benin. Ubenya Ghana ni a owo Libya.
0: Ah, oko na dwene se.
1: Yes.
0: Okudie.
1: Yes. Ubenya Ghana ni bi owo Oman. Ubenya Ghana ni bi owo Saudi. Ubenya Ghana South Africa ni de ewa o.
0: Wow.
1: Ewa onim. The problem ni nyina no ye se asem we okan wan kan ya port. Ubenya problem ron. One, the system ni ye one of the major problem. And two, so I think say some of us, you know, we don't want to grab some opportunities. So on the port. Aha, because you won't crow for me, bro. They don't know the reason why you're too kind. Obi owa, as at now, I can say, we're too kind, but onimbu tayente odi too kind. Obi owa, no one gana cry, no, ebi ana, and yama bakumi, you be a ye. But what is yes, it be de, acquaint you now. When you say, Obi akwenu ni huwa saba. Ano bi nso akwa manasi ni yi. 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Obi nswa fe me South Africa. Wase. Oluka do mude flight ni be urane dema. Oma.
0: The social media. TikTok mi hun. Eyi. Me who group of Ghanaians be almost say, see a chow multicra,
1: almost a Ghanaian, almost a mama.
0: I was South Africa,
1: yes,
0: and your UK,
1: yes,
0: and your Germany,
1: yes,
0: and your US,
1: or so ma
0: South Africa.
1: Me send any ya, many ya, me no be a chat, or say, million interview. Oh, ma, was so no, oh, ma, or say, when a year, ye mano, bet so I've been a cheap idea, oh, ma,
0: and then Tina, or be well, quantum. Now, or be a chidi and or be drinks and canoe, oh, baby, oh, is it because, eh, a beer. Or boy busia for team or day into a bow and himself busia for one geno said because it's a boy or two crowd blockade Nebusia.
1: Yeah, yeah, yeah, yeah. yeah.
0: It's on himself or Bahano. One, obey a laughing stock. Any Abusia best lady and Kong Wu or Safari and Wood,
1: Fenyam
0: Womb. Obu also who said, Set a hornum, a combat didn't cry and tissa cry, a boy, health care, be near the other near daddy. A dent in a bemo.
1: Okay, I think so. One year, the okay kind of year, major factors. But I think say there's our hoya say people are not ready to start again.
0: Okay.
1: But in life, and you will be an assurance see utimi sorry. And to me, I deba kwa mem pewo a Christopher, yensemaya can say, me share se kura me sorry, me na musumu radene me hai. Ube one here, ube timi ashias na mnada honu answeri beam. And you will be an itimi shiasia or sorry. So ne mecho. And you go huni say, coming back no. Maybe starting again. Obi kura wa. Maybe an taxi be a new ochi and what ton yen what the aye. And people are there pretending say they are okay,
0: okay.
1: But they are not okay.
0: Okay.
1: And you coming back, no. Oh, who is sending now? Okay, a best seren no.
0: Yes.
1: Ye ben is saying no. No, some can say major factors.
0: Yeah.
1: But coming to start again.
0: Because imagine say what ton when your men now the two coin. Na oba. Ebusiana or no among cana or block your mono. Omo. Is there all cotina abusian dime one asset day or shit treatment at the yet and our background and some for Bibian
1: Bunny Paddy Bunny Paddy because part of me tell you say, Ubini Maya Kagidi Gidio, send me by you know.
0: Umbrenishy.
1: David, yes, I'm brand new. Send me quiet now, Mabano. Ubini Maya Kagidi Gidi Gidi Gidi. Was say a young Pasasem, was a seminal medino. And see, I can't drink as an port. Me na me se obi a wane botaye
0: but a crobena e wo me se yes obi a ni ni tini ade
1: yeah
0: but a crobena se wote se obi a ko ho se okwa ko bobra na ha na ye onna kakra
1: so obi a ko ho
0: wo ko se me ko ama me brother name because odwen se yes in Ghana because ye onko fobu ha and a question person bu se tie phone se a crobena se o de yes visa e free kra ed din se obi chusu se kro no over Ghana.
1: Ma men kasa ma me ho. Because bi amen ko kan
0: obi ne obi
1: 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Because minimum obi o wa Saudi a o di sika send send me am dia ma na contractor wa si dan ama no.
0: Okay.
1: From our Saudi. I kwan ya offer so e na dwuma dia which I don't know. But ma men fa me amen ho enye example. Port me meti a lot of countries na mint mint na en ko bobra. A lot of countries, so many countries. Because me when you say, I don't know. Maybe minimum system,
0: system yeah.
1: Minimum environment. But some say me free. To me, me come I will be me seremo. Some say me free Ghana. Me ko hina me ko Oman. Me ko tena Oman na ko bobra.
0: Oman na continent bay.
1: Oh yeah, she say she ho baby.
0: UAE ho baby.
1: She ho baby.
0: Oman.
1: Oman no se hwan hwan ni.
2: Oman.
1: Oman. Oman port on say ebeye na ebejo bi make say bia we ye okay people may think say ebia wo no ebia wo ye we ye
0: so free plane nko ade
1: but ya na etu mi so a change of environment ne ye etu mi bia people na make say obia wo butaye enje na me obi ntimi ntumi fu say me nya bibi no
0: okay
1: port me tie obi no betima convince me say me free Ghana until say me amet na say hunu say ba bia duro no me pese me free Ghana. So na me chodo. Into bia obutaye, but me port me tell say I'm telling you say Miss Pems kota kra no. Me mu enfant drink enfant to kwan. Say say me fa Miss Pems ke to bi kra emeje.
0: Me got na.
1: Me.
0: Approach enya ode.
1: Dabi. But obi nso aton ne car. Obi aton ne fie.
0: E dey kwa.
1: Yes. E bia esuno de wate ye. Esuno de wahunu. Esuno de wodi nani ahunu. Ana me nso make a choice say port. Anyo obi a na e wo social media o ye normal. Hey, missing my bread, you are depression, no, the two for.
0: True.
1: About depression, no, the two for. And I don't know the day, no wonder what's so new baby. If you know where you are going, apart, me not sure so be wasted time. Ebusa say, a kind of henny. But so only baby, I won't cry. 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
0: me, kwa pe misbreed.
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0: Anyway, mula wa ha, and as a business, obi a wa building businesses, you know, wa gana ha, me bese mi busa mula, I mean, would there be a time, what tribe or honey are they? Sometimes a cheer wagon was a young nakakra when you hear say Ghana for a to quite free, how could not certain kind of countries be other?
2: But a child no, a name I cosono, a hard drink,
0: a mobile. What who images nibi?
2: A hard drink, yeah. Wow. From Facebook to read an upper morning show. Ya di bia ba mo da form da se obi odi obi abi draw osun.
0: Oh,
2: and some of the attacks, I mean, how do you put someone's tie someone's hand at the back na ya di ya di ensacrate a shit near the abai bono, and the police are just there, they are just there watching. But what you are they be a social stagnation. You were at a point in time there is routine boredomness. Ah, but so one share baby out now over her no wakwaba over a longer period of time. So that social stagnation a bit me at you. It will move more on. There can never be growth. Me, I lucky. A very close friend of my mom or a family friend, Ankasa, or blessed memory. Nah, he was on my neck. Who me bia, baby out in two. Constantly, she was reminding me, Tufi baby I will wanna, Tufi baby I will wanna, Tufi baby I will wanna. Sa, but me Tufi baby I me wanna. I had a change of mindset. I had a change of everything. And tina acquired to say, baby I'm akwa kote na si say no. Cause first na me be Tufi I me mama oh. And the life na angaza na. Chale, on time be a day, no fee.
0: Yeah.
2: You be the define. So I say, bills, be how bit you are, when you're scared, we're okay. But when I moved out, I moved from a tonsu to a cottage. And but after staying at cottage for just a year, I was able to buy my own car. Starting my business. Because me kwa, me won't say me buffy a day, no fee.
0: Right.
2: So, if minya they also minya, I'm not coming back. But me tu kwa yako, let me link it up to
0: my conference. Yeah.
2: Me call Dubai now. Before that, na me ye connection man ko for. I was sending people to Dubai and ma and then man you know way about bare 3 years before I traveled there. And when I went there are some guys be or wa or muwa na ba kuye juma wo Jab Pharmacy. I think we know for Hoda and other places. But Omo Dubai or Macau, they can't come back because they have overstayed. And Omo you're wicked to the extent that if you overstay, and Pamo se brow. So far as I ye overstay ni nina no. Na a car a dao passport so.
0: I said what to me as a bad. Overstay no mon country.
1: Omon pamon. Omon pamon.
2: Se visa no. Ena almost so mo ye visa na mawa. After 2 years.
0: Yeah.
2: Who is your sister 2 years now? They don't want to pick you again. Except you are extremely hardworking. And why you get donkey jobs in you now? this woman for you are at that 2 years now, they are not paying you that good money for you to come say be about with that 2 years life span. No, why you japade be ofi? What kind of money are they giving you? I'll bet me that can say be a messy 2 bedrooms, 3 bedrooms. Be ofi. No, but rent you free. You have 1 square meal, then they give you small money just to keep you there, keep you working over there. And to make me call Dubai, I'm going to I just said boarding. I don't care. I said, I have seen all 4 in a room.
0: Okoche, Diane, Omo Demne, Yinia,
2: man. So after that, I have been given several contracts to bring people to Dubai. But man, you be a man, you cry. Profit margin of about 25,000 or 30,000 per person. Profit margin, and you charge.
0: Yeah.
2: Make me be at 20K. I could have profited from.
0: Yeah. Bosha conditions
2: it is inhuman.
1: Na ebi kura union de ndebi awa nkwa nkuhuna na. We kwa se wo kan ba bi o moda. Ye wo gana ni a wakwa kwodru union na. Agent odi ne kwa ye no kura no ohu no oda abonte o. Udru union, udru.
2: E kwa se ye na extreme cases.
1: Yeah, udru union say ya. O de se wo kan de obida them. E no kwa de normal. E kwa de info ne se e no kwa de ye o. Me see you will be a agent. I catch any say ube dra frame. Ah, wa ko dra wa frame agent na. Se say wada bonting be 1 month. Wada bonting.
0: And e benya.
2: Omo South Africa baby. Yeah. Me see baby a watena 8 years 7 years a change environment na he. If you go, sanko for long. Omo to be survive baby a. Until the least mistake baby a no. Obe free area ho neighborhood ho. It is kind of problem. Obi intimi mbana on because sankofone they are stuck. Oma ye stuck. Sankofona almost chinchina omo mano. They didn't experience that kind of movement. I was hard to say. I was say say change of environment. It is very good for us. It was so about omo muko hono he. They are known for that place is known for hairdressers. Barbering.
0: Yeah. Yes. Omo monsa ni yuma.
2: Yes.
0: Mubotri.
2: Omo mu craft. But. Same difference between last time the Obaya Amu be a cement shop man, Ibrahim Muhammad
0: be
2: a shop man, or the Jatani and the cement he be good money. Yaka, what was the difference between Sika no Nyawa Hano and the Onyawa Hono? A yakitu ebi, but societal pressure and in the fact, say,
0: be a co.
2: Sasam Nami, the Medistati and Obu Obakasa, I didn't know I was starting with social stagnation. Says, I didn't know why you be there. Portfolio. Because difference in I saying I am getting let's say for example, I am getting 8,000 Ghana cedis. Or Ghana ha at the end of the month. Me too kwano. Me not 12,000. There is no difference how. Because Ebi Kwana has
0: it. Because
2: system. Rent be. And I say bia has a I said, never be a cheap, but to be trusted bomb and
0: then NPC.
2: And how far so I'll be out. Where did he? Maybe I'm Bosom and
0: your Sikana Union and Niswano, but the real income, man.
2: I'm telling you, sir, you are going to spend almost half of that money over there. It's baby now, Obia, because I'm a beer on Bobra, Papa Biawa. And I'll call it a catty Obia if you
0: home.
2: But what catty Obia if you want now, you come as a beza. Move to a cray. Oh, yeah. What about South Africa? I don't even think I know which of you come as it. Are you getting my point?
0: Yeah.
2: To say, I'm a fan, say, I'm a Tosu boy. I've been in a Tosu for 13 years. My cotton, 8 years. My tenacote, 2 years. It's my bush and 4 hours. A Tosu. But, me too free South Africa. My cost me see you cry. Me do a cry as a maca. If I can survive in South Africa, I can survive in Accra equally.
0: Now, there's a general call, say. I mean, government appointee
2: for South Africa form.
0: So that is also another conversation.
2: Let's do the same thing.
0: I know, say, wait there. Okay.
2: Ghanaians, we are too nice with the fault. We are overly nice and hospitable with the fault. Let's get them out.
0: Really, you think that is a solution?
2: Yeah. What else? If they also have a good enough country, they don't need anybody else. No country. Nobody is living on an island. Nobody is an island. Everybody needs everybody. because who away miss me nibi miss me wo away use who be so what I say na ka den jina omo ba ha
0: but
2: DSTV name other corporations MTN na enya if their companies are here, we don't want any South African here. Let's call for the same thing. They should also go.
0: Simple. Because Kofi Otchedaku, KOD, our government appointee for corporate affairs and as a diaspora. And so episode chese, no matter see the AC, there is nowhere yet between any South African. So because that is not the solution.
2: Look, the difference is those people doing those things, they are animals. And they are not men. What did you be? I said, "Gunna china o bono sese." Johnny say, "Did you see the community? I'm going to stand there up against them. Also, more than I'm going to pay my men, I'm going to buy them. I'm going to buy them. They couldn't come. So I say, but I know how long can you do that? Because you cannot. Or you are able to do that because you are confined in an area. I'm going to do so. Now, I'm going to until. Uncle Eduma, Uncle Toby, you are one thing. Uncle Aqua, some chow and melancho. So I say, we should just move them. Almost as one comb chrome. Obian throw be chroma. Yeah, okay. We are bringing them back. Say 300 aba.
0: Yeah.
2: The minister, the foreign affairs minister, is going to bring other batch. We should also move them. The difference is, yeah, you know.
0: YP to wako folia ma South African neighbor and to sumpa si si and so ka obi
2: ntia so ba na be the holiday say they don't care but saw ba bet na ho no be ba be adwuma learn and a living that is their problem so ba ba the ba ba the holidays there they don't have any issue
0: okay
2: so they can also equally come but yes so ya makwa ma obi antra
0: anyway I tell for you person share some of the stories are ote here Efa kwento ma emma okon no se countries ya ebubodi nyina abekoso wadamfu bi etu kwan ko abrochire oba stories ni bi obekache wa 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ni bi sa ko Dubai sa ko South Africa. Share with us some of the stories. I hear Tiha, I hear Dreams, I hear Mom, no. Some of the stories are Otia. In fact, Ebi Are Hopa. Yeah, you saw Yenu Anuma, Oma Bay as case study. Hello?
3: Hello?
0: About Papa Chodini, baby, I can say free.
3: Papa, sure, I'm sorry, Anita, I can say free, Papa. Say.
0: Yo, Anita, Yendin Komo.
3: Mr. Baby, I'm here. I'm also called, I'm here, I'm here, Pakistan. Yeah.
0: What is a Ghana ni bi se or Pakistan na na ye onwa.
3: Ever shine.
0: I didn't hear.
3: I wanted the omunyo mona omoye e human. E dia na che se o to ko Pakistan so o ko baba o honom.
0: Dia no ma bi sa no ngati.
3: Ya ma ti amati e so mo munchi ti o mu yo ya black na o mu ye o basabasa ni abia de.
0: Do you know Pakistan? How do you say a farmer? So now of him.
1: I'm not a farmer. Who be done? I bet you
0: know
1: how what could we add here? How could Munidia Gunus? No, Jania Sakoshi police station.
0: Because a woody and
1: Kapoor says, or Demua, or yet, yes, a day a barber shooting. It would be on the wrong.
0: Anyway, 0246677566 is open. You didn't maybe I can say free. Like baby obisi ofi Ghana akope brabo a eyo nwa e Libya
4: and India
0: and adie
4: India
0: adentia
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0: Now, unjin di se ebi wa ejina nipa no so anase wo de odwen se kuro bi wo ha wo ye den wo de hwe so a emfa
4: ah india from wo o so ti mu se nko nko su ko amana e go bi pomo e tempo bo amwo mo kwa to guan.
0: Anyway, yo, you better say, Unya Dosi India, 0246-677-566, 0246-677-566, Krobe, now, Tisa, Unya, B, Akosoko, Bobra, I had not a young one, hello?
5: Hello, what? Good evening.
0: Good evening, Open, guess what, Dini, baby, Akasefri?
5: What's your man from the game, sir?
0: Yanko, your name?
5: Pacho, you must say, you say, South Africa, na you can call home. En Kenya en tokona Juan en kebeba betana Ghana.
0: Oh yes, you say South Africa the bot Ghana will be BM.
5: Ah bebele. 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
0: ti. 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
1: What be some question? Come in ko.
5: Just not your fear na mi hu
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5: Hello.
0: Obin ga so dinu baby akase free.
5: Pa cha me ka kuti.
0: Yan ko yanim. Obin yan ko yanim.
5: Pa to ni. Ke pa ham ka kan pa cha me ka for Monday going. Ye ada da hunda da. For Monday going empty dem. Ibe ku so bia.
0: Me ba cho da bi. Assembly wa o ka angel afidie ne ebetwe ye ho afi ho. Obetimi suggest say e was e ban tun wa na mo ba. Em for ma afidie so en ka se obey sa dia we. Hello? Hey, Debbie. Oh, yeah. Oh, inside. Take a cry.
1: The Okano. Eh, Openyi. Ghana. Oh, and you're Ghana, and you're there. Ghana, and you're
2: there.
1: Even the MTN has Anna Wokasano. You know the number of Ghanaians, sir? Your employer of MTN.
2: Anything I'm choosing, me wise carefully. Me say. South Africa.
1: Who say South Africa ni bi ti baby na apamono dia fine.
2: Now MTN for akwa yede wa.
1: Now we say MTN.
2: To South Africa ni bi anymu.
1: Kokojetia branch. Ghana for best 72. Enegoo. Mobile money.
2: Mobile money.
1: Do you know the kind of improper employable? And tina ho ni fufu o ma. E mo ko nshishi wa no.
2: South Africa ni bi
1: anymu. Okwa, ye Ghana
0: for. Open on 2 million be na de copa na.
1: Ghana no kaze.
2: 2 million e de pamo. We
0: sentinel ya tag you homophobic no.
1: Onse me ka say.
2: Na ye say e bia.
0: Da bi government na we say yes a police no. I agege time by. Ye call Nigeria.
2: Nigeria for don pamo ye ombo ye.
0: Na no.
2: Nigeria for pamo ye civilized rule.
0: Na say no.
2: Ghana must go.
0: Ghana e you can afford
2: such. Ababi o. The same thing yes say ababi anymu. Eji mo nka nka ye ye omunkom krom ye mbo bia aha ye mbo bia.
0: Anyway, let me get onto the phone lines. Hello.
5: Hello.
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0: It's a there's only one more South Africa. It's a senka a one can you Uber Bagana the Cabetina Crunumo?
5: me pa che en to kwansi ye no mo yoma gresi on beba ana pa che ye mu se won se ye si ye ye ka tre se en to kwane fri won mu a o mo ma ba no a o mbe sa ko si mu ha eti do kwani kra mo mu go bi ma na
0: Anyway, last two callers now. Yeah, wrap you up on this very segment. 0246-677-566. Hello, Pachodini, baby, I can say free.
5: Port.
0: Ganesh, Niala.
5: Aye.
0: Yanko, your name?
5: Port. Maybe a school. Me kai se, me clap li pa ko ko. South Africa. Now, also, you will be a hope. Because I think post, so I thought that not like only good. Until sending me a dream. But only the one sending me is come out of the bar. I thought that he was living rich and good. Name your dream, you know. But when I'm sending him, every year, see man, the bar, whatever I do.
0: Who send it? Who knows? Can I open our brochure? No.
5: My classmate. My classmate. You need to see me. It is so bad. I can't do that.
0: Okay. Yeah, but that's also also there.
5: Uh-huh. Your mentality. It's too final. Until it gets to work, I can't do it. But if you want me alone, come on.
0: Yeah, that's it. Yeah, that's it, Gadeps. Last caller 0246-677-566. Anyway, Angel 96.1. Yeah, you know, I'm free South Africa by home abobo ne atepo ni edi kakra.
5: Hello.
0: And you have seen so you want drink. Hello.
5: Hello. Yeah. Good evening.
0: Good evening, sir. Oh, did you baby can say free?
5: Hi, it's Pacho. Your friend Alex.
0: Oh, but you can say you can anime. You didn't come on.
5: I need table program, no na. I see me the head. You name him. And Kamini were going to the party and the mechanism. Mephre, Kababi and Kamini were crying, Gulf Country. So, if it is a woman, Kuwait, Bahrain, why? So, it is because the home treating it and a very bad. And the one shot over law for who has come from in the middle.
0: Sir?
5: Yeah.
0: Boy, Jemu, my own dear, what's here? Yabi, I end him.
5: Oh, to be frank, a home of. Yeah, what is the DNA for now? You are a Saudi Arabia. So they are moving to the ma. That's what I say. They are moving to manufacturing, in fact, in the past. That's what I say. And they are talking to the Bureau of Statistics to the air of both countries, Mariana, Okoa, Okanya, Mariana, and what? It's coming here, then you need to be here, then you need to be here, then you need to be here, then you need
0: okay, also I didn't channel.

0: Friend of my cherie, bringing us to some 26 minutes deep into the L5 High Angel 96.1 megahertz. 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
0: yeah
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0: en so ye fire
1: people personal o de ebe tu kwan no
2: e
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2: o fa so dru
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2: baba me ye show South Africa de no mu onchiri chiri enchichi mu
1: me pa cho people is ben de kwa South Africa e ye traveling and adie ankasa me pa cho me busa
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2: And I try and trust say oh, visit. And I try and trust say oh, tall. Say na kwa kwa.
1: Oh, kwa yede juma ho.
0: Okay.
1: Bedu brave in unti min nante ti say the person won nante because immigration bedu na kwa so pa.
0: Okay.
1: Inti day inti na odi ba obi man so. Me busa sa question string ya. So when timen ya kukodro and timen ya no a. Opani na oto sesa.
3: Inti
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2: Na je nyom nyara de ya mu ya ji omu ji aba. But watch up brand
0: watch out, nice battery to
3: asa oba ko branch ba ko afifa
0: yes he say wa ba campus so aka ho
2: e ka sa kire no
0: o ti kumase ya undi wa che branch
2: da na wa nyina di bida me nkwa me ni bida
0: ah na wo pa
2: o ma mbi ni
0: da mi say o di mi say udi a eyi ni be firi wo mu
2: e den
0: a e be firi wo mu esa oba o twa o be ma motivation do because e duane nti no o be so
1: me di me ni apart me me me come on yan yes
0: documentation
1: my people say no hin here
2: South Africa
1: your name here South Africa me dey mean to be South Africa as well but no me say over now
0: as a credit service are free
1: but utu kwan ya your name here your crata ye no kwan ya sam unya sam a aban betima to charge o ye nuan mo makopie mo no yen kancho bias obi an kafra
0: anyway
1: because e but type papa ntro de kokro no so but say di akoye de say obi amran manim oba ha ahode na no de yaduma ho no
3: asa
1: ahode na asa yaduma ne wo ha na be bo apa
0: and hood boys wo ha mo de omo mada amama Kumasi Adani America mo mo nti omo mo ntu kwan and hood boys are cater for new generation of America for no me hit your
3: banu
0: hood boys nti omo de omo mo say abroche ne ha ya nti omo mo lifestyle American lifestyle am dey
1: there yes my man so na me
0: nuanu
1: but my birthday quick one do am me nyak
0: kwak
1: happy special birthday goes to Enam and then Enam birthday
0: hey I mean you are talking about Ghana Music Award female vocalist of the year
1: yes and then Enam birthday so happy special birthday goes to Enam na me sha ne pa na ya na wo dey there yakopon ma na kuma so ade bia no
0: embrem
1: pa so happy special birthday goes to her mula say e pon wa e be di san komo we the next birthday goes to happy birthday goes to Emmanuel sofo abandenden Emmanuel mo yeah sofo abandenden Emmanuel mo ntino
2: sofo abandenden so ka so be send me skbc
0: say so de bia obi de obi Yes, Chairman Navy. And of course, Miankasa, my boss lady, Queen Shelley.
1: On Ofeka Kra.
0: Okay.
1: And Gemma Royal Hotel. Oko Dunkwa on.
2: Hey, no, no, this is kind of Runia.
1: Oh, Unsabek. Unsabek. And then I'll be
0: saying, I'm my own.
1: We're about to Oko Dunkwa on Ofia. So, Ope, baby, the Padia Hotel. Come on, Padia. A Gemma Royal Hotel. So Obedel Fili, Edema Royal Hotel.
3: Edema.
0: That's your monka.
1: When you say Obed Timo Janier Fili.
2: Edema.
1: Edema.
0: Edema.
1: Edema. Like Edema. Edema. What is
2: that? Edema.
1: Edema Royal Hotel.
2: And your own can ye.
1: To Oko Dunkwa on Ofia. Oko Dunkwa on Ofia. Esi on offenso. So what
2: you own a bitch doing well.
1: To draw an open baby.
0: Edema Royal Hotel.
2: And the answer you are quay.
0: Oh, quay. Oh, my hair.
2: So I said, damn, I did. Hey, I'm going to
0: say, I say, hey, see your golden leaf for her.
1: Yes, that's a good idea. Yeah, if I want to say, fuck what you say, could you say, or better, or yeah, Alanga, do I say, me or them went to a man one room or home?
2: Social media now.
1: Oh, you sound in a battle. I think that
0: now, what you are, and your mind will be, and your man crown will be the man at the Bremen. Now, do you
2: want to go now? We have
1: Golden Lee Hotel, or say, or more special package, my engine drive for.
2: Whatever.
1: Or more so full lie.
0: Golden Lee Hotel.
1: Of course.
0: Fuck what you, Papa.
1: Fuck what you,
0: guy.

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Yatua de Tapati number two, Woman Semianu, Patasas the 1020, born up in my clothes, Mike. 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Doctor Senekwa Kwashano, some more group of companies, what is some more natural mineral water betaso? Inso Krojin, Insua Unma Unaya Libya, Insua, Mibise, and one amenum, I some more natural mineral water, some more travel and tour, woke up Ubaso Koshebia, I some more Yeru Tukai, Canada, Mexico, US, England, and Abesoko. 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As I will out here on the four in my two to go on. When Tessa won't you cook your own watch as that? Pono Ababedi Patase Patase Sansuna or Beauty Parole. Now I say what the wife you call Parole. For what for call? For nearby call. Hey, no, I'm gonna be a son Casso. Bonnie, I'm gonna kick. Jacob Mwashi Patase Patomoka. Remember Atuma Kubwate, Warona de Bonatuo. Remember Atuma Kubwate, a Diana Stars defender, which I want to honor. Number three, Jesse Bono Pimiano, Joe Costa, and Transama won't come go kick. FIFA Mania Tosu Edunsia, Ekasafa go kick on. 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

0: 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A commentator Starboy Junior now Kwaku Frimpong when Bobo Pa Wapiamona to one alpha ponies a guitar petty Wapiamona to Natsurabi Yajibona Kama Richie Domina lovely play on my Kwaku Frimpong Kwaku Etuna Swana Kwaku Debbie Kwaku Frimpong Polo Via Ventures so pretty. So purchase blue black here bishabi. The upper basa jersey. Utai Papa. Ghana jersey are the World Cup. Argentina there. England there. Spain there now pa. A Polovia Ventures. Womuton boot. Bibi Abi. Jawo Aya KO. Asamoah Guest House. Abrosana Sepe. The number is 0208-309913. 0208-309913. 0548-508-6-0548-50-8186 Polovia Ventures and no Pomodi and Sodo and Betemo Maswe Polovia Ventures Quality Jesse Yama Quantity Etimomodi and Sodo and Betemo Nua Quatu Jesse Nabetima Bow Nabi Pia Sweating across the Kama de Amount Nabi Pia Tima across the Kama de Amount Patansi has stated for me a moment to pretty elite. 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Now Jamina, Sharif. Now, Parkway, Quay, Akwea Skefo, Wapiatuo, Petty. Now, so, Boninse, still Petty, Wamu Domiliti, Boninse, a strike, my goodness. Richard Jamina, a tender boat from Jamina. Referee change, number 16 jersey out. 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Ofri Mama number 17. 16 out, 17 in. 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Those with play na obaji 2 goals no. Born and say, we Piato, Ajani Boateng. Go start Seno Sinakai. What about Nate? Hey, Pakwe. Akwe senior man. What you born on Makai? Play a bit of Bokotoko. Say, I'm not teaching it in this. Born and say, get not beer from Walid Fuseni Nema. Yes. Adonko tournament. First match. Johnson. I said 2 brigade, 2-1. Johnson are booking to take it to the semifinals. Petit. And Patase Petit 2. Patase She. Now, Petit, Parkway. 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FIFA long left and offside. Shimano Ramankwa offside. Christopher Ramankwa. Amankwa Christopher. Wire offside. Angel 96.1. ABN platform Angel. 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Number 20, Seted Adama Petty. Parkway. What are you doing, my brother? If you foul. Mounsen, number 4, Jesse Ali Mohamed Company. Glorious across of folk center back. What safety at the above middle. Ali Mohamed, what Piazza Fasimasa Kuwaiti. What we need are Ghana Premier League players. Ali Mohamed. What is the Fasifo Betim? And Ali is all has a folk. Ali Mohamed Company. Bonuna Chile. Ali Capito. Ali Mohamed. Ali. 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They call him Kwadanoma. Anoma. 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Hey. I'm out for some to Tunari. One good up. Jimano Sefa, automating us. Lovely defending by Clinton Manfokea. Good defensive play. Now, number 2, Jesse. Go Piambonato. What's switching the maker? Now, Surabi was switching. Bonabedi, Koku Frempon. 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I guess I go already started goal. Aboboya no. 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
1: Angel.
0: 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We show in terms of see our show. 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We play a Panay. 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We play a pie. 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Born in say. Christopher Manka. 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
1: yeah. Yeah, it's 2000. Okay, it's 2004 crowd, baby. Aye,
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1: 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They shall feed them in the house of Ashkon. Shall they lie down in the evening? For the Lord their God shall visit them and turn away their captivity. Inti hunu say, ebere a waye wa dwen say, obedi Nyankopon chi no. Oha obeba mane ebeba. 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Into no say, oh, ma, oh, how I so say any day, and my so. It is so ma, oh, quine, masa, how no bow, so I, who no say, or no one can say, but quine day, and you were free. Who no say, or no one can say, day, but quine, I day, and you were free. 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
1: 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Ti sa wo de wo hoto Awurade so a Deuteronomy 33 Verse 29. Or see, you shall tread upon your what? Your high places. 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
1: 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He looks for cracks in your foundation. 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
1: I say, obone fo no. And I say, obon sam no. 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
0: Ewo.
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0: The bia quanda no upon a moodum,
1: sir. And you know what?
0: Shep, a pruno, an uncle, so,
1: sir, sir.
0: But there be a pruno, what to,
1: sir, sir.
0: And to shep a bia a quanda,
1: sir, sir.
0: What to my path on a moodum,
1: sir,
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0: na de hebiem
1: and o say a man without restraints is a slave even if he wears a crown. A man without restraints is a slave, even if he wears a crown. Say, I'm fine to say, example, I'm a woman, honey. Now say, Ope, bribe, dear. 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
0: And today, to me, for you all. Security work mu.
1: Yes,
0: we are posting it, we are sujani, but okubo krono.
1: Sanity.
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0: And send oko suja.
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0: And send oko police.
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1: 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Clocks show time.
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1: 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He can't be yarding. 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
1: Yes, sanity.
0: Yeah.
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Yes, nice soundboard. V3 AME Zion Church soundboard. Is you for some to crown us across straight and pray for baby. 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V3 AME Zion Church soundboard. 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

0: 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The Anua Shempire Boba. On who we are, do me a new cup, Donko. Union Mukumomuzu Free Boise, Omi Yame, Yasampaka for Tinukra Dominion Kumasa. Namini Moody will be a size of a penny, Sumu a penny, be any sooner Ekatua. The crown bombs of Kenya, Mias and Guyana, I wonder. There's a moment as a girl number Mutria Mobis. This girl number Triaka, Nano Masre, Umber Makotoka, Mono. Nation or Asa and Sona, Sophia, Ewa, Apostle, Usu, and so Ewa. That was Sophia to say.
1: Uncle Fuado Molumai, now also want to say,
0: I'm your domain, what then, Papa,
1: Yada, Eladin, Uncle Ponce. And you mean, Suya Mobibiala, Adro, Eba Angel, 96.1, so and you mean so. Eladin, Uncle Ponce, Bibiana, Onyo Bibiala, Cassi, and Eden so. So I just pray about blessing any Pentecostal Palace Church at the HMU. Yawa Abrepo Bruni Krum. Pentecostal Palace Church will commence Abrepo Bruni Krum on a Ibutu. Number did Jumano 0538 52 82 52 0538 0538 52 82 52 0538 0538 52 52 82 52 52 52 52 52 52 52 52 52 52 52 52 52 52 52 52 52 52 52 52 52 52 52 52 52 52 52 52 52 52 52 52 52 52 52 52 52 52 52 52 52 52 52 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Tia, Sofulai, and I'll be nebbing so Ablepo FM, NJFM, Ablosan Kesi, Yasia, and so Ubina Kayako Shim, Aman from Asofia, Bomodi answer, Obebanyamiad Mochina, if Yada, and Pai Bokesia. 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One on one, yawada. Brana Eladin Fanny D for so and shady a da when him emphamount. Sansuna second Friday of every month to be answer your war night. Second Friday of every month to be a war night pa or Pentecostal Palace Church. In Tibia will be an over to me a fresh and number 0538 52 82 52 0538 52 82 52 52. Also, wait me a friend number, non direction. Be will be an over the amount.
0: But in nation, I meet you, Simaba, Kuke, Nyoko, and you
2: send me Kubino and Kemi, the one who said, Eh, Dutch, as I saffono, your name, your tear for any other phone, and I did a baby dinkomo, a free a year as a friend of Pentecostal Palace Church. He said ye die yen na and then to sa Radin Yanko Poya Duma a Dutch and I am Pi Bo Kes yes sofo ya di can the idea to Jano. 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
0: Goyak 11 Company Limited
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3: asafo a wote ye nkan eye Royal Pentecostal Parish Church.
0: What
3: do we feed in our to Angela? Onion from so. Peter, I say it's good for us to be here. And your pass here, your Hanamo. And your pass also do a feed in our day. At to Angel. Now we are the UTA. And Yamayadamo China and Pivocasi Ecoso. Now meaning Yamima Edim Komakakra.
0: Okay.
3: A brandy a bit testing message be a briar barn will be pretty. Message no other man as more can say, ah, now Mose Yaninamima, him for the Ebron Zama.
0: Na mema ne omo eti nyame
3: yesa. 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
0: We
3: are body. We are body. 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Bible say Yankopon ma sa ni pare de be. 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
0: So
3: unye nyame ba. Amen. 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And why you call you a big day?
0: Utirica canoe and dia.
3: Debbie
0: is the union yameba.
3: Union yameba.
0: I see.
3: Yanko Ponjrao.
0: Amen.
3: Amen. It is all by G. Christo dia. Was some or two me be. O bonnet for me to me fan is any day. And count. Was he a bit yet? I want you at
0: the age.
3: And yan yan chereso. Nessa, we are so any to me dian in penny dian ADS.
0: It's
3: the Bible, sir. 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
4: and caught
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4: fake crane.
3: What's your name? I'm my tons. I had a
2: afro. I got
3: Kawakuma toyam,
4: no question.
3: Or how be and Wabakani Paso Ade?
4: Yamma
3: Fred Raddy,
4: sir.
3: A radio or to me because Okai Isaiah 53, verse number 5. Was in the man tampian mono
4: in Yayarisa,
3: in Yayarisa,
0: and I put his waiting about me. Yeah, I know you too.
3: Era, Yamishra, Eti, Asamka Kram and Eban say, deliver. Kakra me deba no prayer
0: Bible
3: and Bible also for kai kai quotation mami kai quotation mami
4: Acts 16
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2: And
3: you wanna say,
4: my God,
3: for that biana. Prayer, praises and prayer can bring supernatural deliverance.
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4: Amen.
3: Bible say, ye the poor and silas yede.
0: And
3: I'm pie bosso. Osofo
4: Acts 16 verse 25.
3: Acts 16 verse number 25 my.
4: Na da suomu no. Paul and Silas bom pae.
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5: Pepper, Upas, Ufuntina, Bubuna Bo.
3: It is your resania mana, a brabon, or nipa, the famous sa emfa, who may be our talent the other
5: day. Oh,
3: Nefedia, my men is chassis, yes, or yede,
5: or Tombi, the
3: store back on Central Market, or the Comao, or the Coma High, and what the Febby Dinka cracker. A fede de who has a kukita. 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
3: 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It's a new baby now sell a convince Abraham's Abraham, the other idea, Unyankoponas more kind of Master Chanabo. Sisi Amicrano, I am
5: married.
3: When you public can some, so Casa Wood Tien Sama, baby Opaso could noon a day,
5: who
3: could do what that? And just as Sra Nipae de Estro.
5: Someone's apostle Nye is yourself who turned to move.
3: And Sarriada,
5: how could Tom be the
3: owner who die so?
5: Okay,
3: it's any person. So, who pesa brabon who destiny the kitan who are accomplices our destiny now? Menti any person. And Shannon Gracia Yegu. And Justice Riade, yes, row. Forget about them. Bible se metos out, meto pro diabe.
5: I come for him.
3: One more was Srevono. One was a whoop yatro. One was at the end of the Ayaka. Yaduya Shia and Yay, a Busuet Mirajato. Because you share a gene kitawana, forget about them. Okay, Isaiah 55, verse number 10 now. Was Simme Radin and Coupon, Massam Tisan Suya, Tofri Srobe, the Bibliotheca for Massas. Yamasuma, as some say, and Quebibi, oh yeah, then the Chasa Yede. Two car numbers 23, verse number 19 now. Was it being any part of my head?
5: Media tro,
3: many part of my Dane Massamano,
5: Debida,
3: the Yamia can never say a
5: bem.
3: It would die a swan washing your destiny,
5: and
3: your sebre, and your own petty, and sure be your bad days. And what been so sad, I am Edda.
2: Apostle, you also want to crown all more brand.
3: Forget about them.
5: Oh, what you look like,
3: Debida. Sabin penny for no, and you pay me on my dear what has a for us, you
5: know.
3: One of Kobusa, home, a cream fast woman, you did. Home, make sure you never be on my chassis.
5: Picking, you know.
3: Yeah, Papa Doctor, you're tin a fiddy case, you
5: are bread.
3: Yamis Rano. And someone who can was all a basket.
2: Mimihuno, Mihuno, Papa.
3: What's a basket?
5: I blew us, Debbie. Yeah, we were a crab of wine and over.
3: Yes.
5: Papa, I was a fine and over.
3: And did not almost slain on Busa and no way.
5: Quite an answer question.
3: I summon on. And did die a swan was so. And then come shall be a dawson, and shed your nipper day,
5: Rebecca.
3: You be goo any massy. You be goo any mutia. Forget about them.
5: Bemassi,
3: Pamela, Ochelle, a shower two or two, se.
5: Baba, you sure?
3: Now, Shasa dies no bit my day, Abem. Because you go on your nipper. So be the atroda.
5: The
3: Tiwukai Heber could two verse number three was here, and you swadi who need celebra on Yanko Payade.
5: Asato.
3: Daya sono and say
5: Debbie
3: and Rade Shasso Bekan
5: Nukasem
3: Obemu and Niabre
5: Abre
3: Monsieur Frerade Obemu Bompire
5: yes
3: and Paibona Ukobi and I do the Sueno was sorry now Bompire said your Radia can bet my head
5: Abem Papa didn't know yes and Paibono and Yana do the Sumo no well to man can baby I say and I do the Sumo Bompire
3: and I'm a mimia near Masuka Cranjero
2: back it.
3: Yesu Kristo ajenkwani edine chino. 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
3: 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One IGP no crown be che no wada.
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5: 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Yeah, oh, man, I'm a John Saba, maybe you.
2: And any area,
3: yes, any area, who do any who do you call? Papa Wachanza.
5: I see
3: you could hear you and Busa, or heard you and Anisa, and once in a goose, one cousin, or visit a Busanama, and no more who's only be home. Madame, who are crying here now? I see there be any of me. What was it? Oh, Quan Rock, I just said, I don't know what's now.
5: If you are only queer, only broken,
3: amen. Who said you are any day? Kuy Uni.
5: Be
3: me phone better Amazon. Anya me receive. Be susum. Obede no wakoda. In the Bible say Solomon. Nyankopon bu say Solomon say Solomon na de na oyede wo pe. O se o ka kire urade say urade me pe nyansa. O se enam say wa mu say ahode ne wo say nyansa ntimi discover de ebe kan. Na nyansa na Nyankopon de ma Solomon ye hwe. The first judgment will pass here. E maya me no bi o mutifie.
5: Ba.
3: 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No wa dane baso ayede
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3: oh yes thing
5: vian
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2: wa da
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2: oh that
3: any possible
5: yam pa ni mu won
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5: any of them come
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3: Bishop Mamma, so come
5: on.
3: The one you what try who best be behind the emfa, what it was, do mon pie, souffle rade. It do be a wee here basse a day. Bible say Yanko Paul catches raffles and media basse more thing. Let me see Mufri, dear bay fellow in some. You go on a fellow person where they
7: Mobaco.
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7: Oh yes.
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3: 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Among four sero. 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At one of four in the woman said the idea too late, but be bien wa catch I had a mother rather than at Chianya de Muye, Brabe Piemo, near Mompae, Nemuin Yancopan, Yajinia de Edie, when Saint Chenin Yancopon, or Becassa, Bible said Fro, a bro of Fro Moses, you know. Moses Bissan say, one and wine, or some one more Janum de Yancopon, me arana miare, meara, or send a milk minya day. Make a count some bed then, O my Jimmy and the Sumani me and ya. 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
3: Yes, it is ye a radidia, or sister Mujimidia, and San Janina Mubia, Mumbedia, a
8: chessidiano.
3: In the ancestor Yaria, the Etro Bisuche,
8: Debbie,
3: and Sassa Mania be at the Etro
8: so.
3: A permit the debusium, no me a bit also, Anna. 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

0: 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0532 0532 0532 0532 0532 0532 0532 Mebe bi adru no. Ezra 10 verse 4 and say wosu na asem ye dey.
1: Eda.
0: Eda. Enti sole.
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0: 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Na yensu ye wachi be dey.
1: Ye
0: ta wachi. Ye ta wachi. Ye nko scripture no ye nko bi simi be peke no.
1: 0532 82 82 82 82 82 82 82 82 82 82 82 82 82 82 82 82 82 82 82 82 82 82 82 82 82 82 82 82 82 82 82 82 82 82 82 82 82 82 82 82 82 82 82 82 82 82 82 82 82 82 82 82 82 82 82 82 82 82 82 82 82 82 82 82 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82 82 82 82 82 82 82 82 82 82 82 82 82 82 82 82 82 82 82 82 82 82 82 82 82 82 82 82 82 82 82 82 82 82 82 82 82 82 82 82 82 82 82 82 82 82 82 82 82 82 82 82 82 82 82 82 82
0: Dabi was some when you mre.
1: Dabi was some when you
0: don't show me Dabi. Was if I am Kumuti.
1: Dabi was some when you
0: show me yourself for Dabi. Was say I have a good concern. Dabi was some
1: when you
0: show me yourself. Was it Dabi? Could check him to a downfall.
1: Dabi, my
0: when you die.
1: And that
0: day. My when you die.
1: And that day.
0: And I'm dreaming, baby, I am mre.
1: Jesus.
0: But you're Timino.
1: Yes.
0: In the name of who you are, so I am a sea. The one who died.
1: Jesus.
0: And I rose on the third day.
1: Yes.
0: Me will lose the freedom out.
1: Amen.
0: Me will lose the freedom out.
1: Amen.
0: Receive it now.
1: Amen.
0: Receive it now.
1: Amen.
0: May you be satisfied.
1: Amen.
0: May you be set for
1: Amen.
0: Me.
1: Amen.
0: Amen.
1: Amen.
0: Amen.
1: Amen.
2: Amen.
1: Amen.
2: Amen. Amen. Amen. Amen. Amen. Amen. Amen. Amen. Amen. Amen. Amen. Amen.
0: Amen.
2: Amen.
0: Amen. Amen. Amen. Amen. Amen. Amen. Obi bi odi na ni chi mu o Pentecostal Real Pentecostal Parish Church e wa brepo bo ni krom ti anadwi bo mo den she we ti ene akasha. All right hello
3: good evening
0: nemedo ti o
3: an na pai bo mi ya pai bo pa ta o pa mi ti ka te me di
0: would you dear, yeah, papa? Me poor Radim Piety Amano. Miss Semaja was sending pants on with Jumaso. Now, what's Sanaman at Juma? Ye, me, mammy, a baby. Oh, official. Too bad. 0538 0532 52 52 52 52 52 52 52 52 52 52 52 52 52 52 52 52 52 52 52 52 52 52 52 52 52 52 52 52 52 52 52 52 52 52 52 52 52 52 52 52 52 52 52 52 52 52 52 52 52 52 52 Hello.
4: Hello.
0: Evening.
4: Good
0: evening. Biabo ko die. 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Se urade fa en kwa so nyamu a.
4: So ba mpa e ma.
0: Ja wa kwa sha wonsa. 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Akudi be yasomo se mra oso. E wo Yesu di mo. Urade nyu fi sa akudi ni mu. Na o ma o je nu kundi nya wo dia. Ka amen. Apostle, papa o ti men kan ye pa. Papa, I'm going to tell you my friends in the realms of the supernatural. Me too, sister, I don't focus a good as soon as I'm here. Now, my own papa, it's a baby to say, poor. Now, poor was down on electric power. Yeah, the wires, air day, air goose off. Not when you're caught. Now, bro, you're corner. And I, on the real field home, and rather than Saturday, a strong man was our money zipped in a day. I bet you boom, poof. No more tintium, no more tintium. But my one, dear be, bra, shall you tell me? Yeah, on Saturday, be on some seven chances. I'm in Tawadi. Ah, now see, I told you, Manuel, I want some. Do you, Manuel? So, dear Juman, away. A light to Juma. I must see my branch here for you. But I mean, seven young Kupai, I'm sincere. Said, baby, you'll be our china. Our mama didn't show me to one of my best putting poo 101. Oh, bad, you're banging. I'm for maybe our tea if you're a tune on someone here. Answer, I know we be a ten if I'm ready. Now, I'll probably assume no. We done as that, yes, Christo Demo. May five found the animal. May zero jetimo. I could be a summa as the 51st of Tinarina. Now, I know Juma, my slamo, and so ye. We ask Christo Demo, Timu got some power.
2: Oh, you mean I've been my poor Fleming?
0: No. Thank you so much. Number 0538
1: 0538
0: 52
1: 52
0: 82

0: 5-2.
1: Yes, hello.
2: Hello, what's up?
1: Just wait, yeah. I'm going to go to the hospital. Emusia and Commodia be Emusia Sassibi. I am very careful because sister Bakuin was offa, you could not touch me, offa, you may not blow up a boom. Minimum Bakradia, so what did you say? The first idea.
0: When you see Annie and Debbie, you
2: can why you know, me, you muka crab, me, your fashion was in my men and it's mine.
1: Listen to very careful, sir. I'm prophesying. May some come so the for. Abbas may say, oh, so so far on your day. And some bush answers the same opening your son. Kind. I. Dear, one tree, we could not touch him because why no seem beyond your time in the assay? Tell me,
2: oh, can I look great?
1: I'm saying,
2: look great.

0: I'm going to be your phone. My brother, my sepran to me. I'm casting a tamponity. Well, yes, to kiss the demo. Tiamuka's a fire.
1: I am.
0: Hello?
2: Hello?
0: Boss, what's your two energy?
2: Good evening, Papa.
0: So, boss?
2: Papa, I'm here in Bible. I'm going to.
0: Sam?
2: Patron.
0: Mama, who are passport?
2: My patron.
0: My brother didn't pay the amount. Akwanya bi eh papa wo yon ne sebrem na sen ko tukwan but papa na fa ne ma serious apostle o ma ne ma yeso etidai en tu nfunsu ma na mo bia en ti mi no kasa sese no en ne ma ye dey out of form but me won se papa we adjust studio ah na all recording yon mi ne ma dwuma o ye de but asa obi tin console ho na o control messages ne ade dwuma bae but o ye dwuma bae.
1: Oh, too bad.
2: Major hospital.
0: No hospital.
2: About 20.
0: But my own original, that bitch is a recording studio. I'm recording them. If you're not see Isaac.
2: But you see.
0: If you're not see Isaac.
2: Aye.
0: So, Nami had much now. Baby, oh yeah, Jumano. I'm not going to tell you because I'm not going to tell you. I'm not going to tell you. I'm not going to tell you. I'm not going to tell you. I'm not going to tell you. I'm not going to tell you. I'm not going to tell you. I'm not going to tell you. I'm not going
3: to tell
0: you. I'm not
3: going to
0: tell you. I'm
3: not
0: going to tell you.
3: I'm not
0: going to tell you. I'm not going to tell you. I'm not going to tell you. Hello? Hello? 053, hello?
4: Hello?
0: Tell him about to meet you.
4: Hello?
0: Don't come here, don't care.
4: Hello?
5: I'm a Nesso, why? I'm a Nesso, yes, sir.
0: Akasa! Oh, Jesus Christ of Nazareth. All right, hello? Hello? Hello?
1: Oh.
0: Hello? Ato pejanimu.
6: Hello?
0: Eba tuma jo sumeti.
6: Afa ba tumi
0: yampa. Adi e ho.
6: Awale.
0: Waliye. Me ba urade mpa ya ma o. Ba papa. And the rapture spiritual.
3: Work it.
0: I dear be a soon sum yet to so.
3: My God.
0: Spirit be your reward.
3: Jesus.
0: Before my papa break it free so.
3: Amen.
0: Well, yes, Christo Demo.
3: Amen.
0: And Nana D.
3: Right now.
0: Jennifer, who do you
3: see?
0: And your cradia.
3: Jesus.
0: Said your mouth.
3: My God.
0: Well, yes, Demo.
3: Amen.
0: Say, Mukas, a power.
3: Power.
0: Sumu, I dear be a dinner. Now, in many years, years ago.
3: I go.
0: I'm going to go.
3: I'm
0: going to go. I'm going to go. I'm going to go. I'm going to go.
3: I'm
0: going to go. I'm going to go. I'm going to go. I'm going to go. I'm going to go. I'm going to go. I'm going to go. I'm going to go. I'm going to go. I'm going to go. I'm going to go. I'm going to go. I'm going.
1: But yeah, apostle, Ebron, eight. Yes, network, you know, a jammy near my. All right.
0: Hello?
4: Hello?
0: Sabos.
4: Hello?
0: Pacho, you're Tio, you're Joso.
4: Hello?
5: Oh, baby, Udini, baby, I'll free.
0: Oh, my tongue, can you?
4: My Pacho, good evening.
0: No way, dear. One day, you're going to temper. Juma, you're going to stress. Where am I, Juma?
4: The Pastor Derby.
0: When you're so for that?
4: The Pastor Derby.
0: All right, any of me, sir, I dare be out here and I'm feeling if I want something here. You know what, Pam? I was sad, you mean, Tisa, only a Juma be on Yamifia, a Jabaya baby for Tisa, not a Radina Sapamiso, not only Uma, only Uma, Uma, Uma, Tio, only my free area Basabasemo. Hello?
4: Amen.
0: Yes, Oma, Yare, Yatadian or Susum Yase. You who are the same, so tis a Oba etua, and the Oba one is Cacano. No, Yare, not nine day. I could ask the track with Susica.
4: But Tia
0: Hona Obaba Kumijan and Chain. Oh, Hope Essence. Santas Hope Essence. That Thomas. That.
5: Die your flow, say. Open your flow, say.
4: From Thomas.
0: Mama. 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Eja, what's up, Maddie? Sonny, you are the Pobronicum. Fanamba now, Frosona. Say, we two are Tara Pobafre. When you do bring you come up and say, I see you as you are. I'll catch you from it, Miss you are. A solemn one, Sandy Benkum Suasro. Not a radi from some wow. Papa Utiame. 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On Pibi Goba. Mamma, I did the account of Kujalaki.
6: Okay.
0: Now, if you are Major.
6: Oh, yes.
0: Let me sue you.
6: Amen.
0: Mukasa Radi Jimmy.
6: A Radi Jimmy.
0: Yanko.
6: Power.
0: Hello.
7: Hello.
0: Bitsi on patch on tentempa.
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0: 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Ampana no eh.
7: Papa
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7: Mpacho
0: de. Ni osimi musa say hwan so na fane Constance.
7: Me.
0: Only Constance, no. About Yamian, what's about? Umper full bread. 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Now, Mamma Pet, Star 5 City, no, not much number of EH. But if I come here, Cope, and sure, I didn't a womb. Not maybe Buddy, I'm a general. Not make a such a universal. Not universal, but general. So, not the only subject, and my Jad and Yamano. And yes, sir, what you ever fast are any day. Let's say, Sam, I'm not going to do loan now. Oh, you're very careful. What? I says, can we loan from me? Let me just find out. Let me just out to Chrono. And yes, I want to be in your loan and what you want to turn it down. Oh, when you can see what you're doing. Amen. Hello? Hello?
8: Hello?
0: Me patcho majo son tentem, young mami.
8: Hello?
0: Majo so mami, young one tentem.
8: Because that's me.
0: Mami, and I did then rather than finding cross on your mom, tentem pa. And what did I make at yourself? Yarebi Ede, at it till. And to my mother's over 2 1 a month. Not a radi, I found a swam as I and I day. I break it. Now what's our bar? Umpa different communion wine.
6: Okay.
0: Communion wine.
6: Push it.
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0: Sab bread in Tantabino.
6: Umpa be
0: down. Now on farm rabbit. Made not so sad, man. 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Oh, my essay. 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
8: Acha bebe.
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0: suni wo
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0: 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Number 0538 Apostle, many left in us, CCA. Rems, charge it,
6: cash.
0: And you may add Danny different Rems. Papa, me both funny, because I
1: Alusta valusta sa sa. Shema lua kaka kua kasi si. Yes. Hello.
6: Hello.
1: Yes, I boss meet you.
6: I'm Patrick Griffin.
1: Hey, boss.
6: I'm Patrick. It's a bomb time on the medium.
1: It's a free intent and pa. But oh, Jesus. Hello?
9: Hello?
1: Yes, sir, master.
9: Yes, sir.
1: Me Joso.
9: What is for? Me bacho biabo kode.
1: Patase.
9: Patase. What is for? I said,
1: oh, a passport.
9: Patase.
1: Ejima or radio station da.
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9: I been the more pa.
1: Ejima open na.
9: Ma ya ejima open.
1: Baba, enti mi ko bubu kuni mu bi no. Book ni ba ko a e wo Fox FM a wo re ma o market sign no. Me hu Mr. Juma o ho.
9: Yeah.
1: Oh Jesus Christ of Nazareth.
5: But your friend will say, didn't they say?
9: I'm a fellow Jumo.
5: Can you tell me?
1: I read me in Pamua, when I'm on Kaino, on your cassia, on Pajao, yes, Sudibo, Siamuka semi grifa. Share what's now a Jaobao, Patofia de Macumaco 7. On to matches about Copa, you'll be a new Suda. The rest will be in Tanya. Come on, matches here. On to pack about box, no, I could say. Now on top of it. Ma kuma ko se 7 no fa mere me. E ya mi se radio bo mo bonka wo yesu di mum. Be me ti akwa wo chane mo nkomo. Hello. All right.
6: Hello.
1: Hello.
6: Good evening.
1: Su master. Fadi an ho wa da ma.
6: Asam ka sa no ma ju
1: ma. Ma be na ka sa free.
6: Ka cho me to ne ma. Ka sa fa.
1: Thank you. What's now? And your man, what tone? Abaso, I am a man, I said, ma.
6: A man, ma.
1: A man, ma, about you. Bema, an hour bar, but we are Bema, and Fabema, Tadie, Sir Jinsa, and Fabra, a top of Fabra. Not me, seven young coupon. Now, on you, Finumibia. 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
6: Hello.
1: Open me bomb, I'm on 10 times. 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But Oman and Emily said, I'm a bomb, I call healing gift. 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A Rademan Aduma, it is Sire. 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I'm Juma, dear, come on, dove.
6: But I'm here so far.
1: Enti osofu omena ni nyadze no mpa ebom anyasa busan kontontie a ye ni sofu mebre na se we got be na aso dan ni ho ana obi se sofu George sofu George
6: but I have him sofu George
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5: 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I was here.
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2: yeah
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2: anim
0: yeah
2: from anoshi makatira osa udunya che
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0: nkwasem
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0: Okay,
2: watch night made Tomen Safre Obi Biara, sir. 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San Bear, what Juma said, the one cast out pair. I command the atmosphere and the airwave to open. In the name of Jesus, oh God, my Father, let the listeners hear and be the doer of your word. 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Pa. Abadin Shrao, Mineo Casa. Afadia Matu didn't say. Deliverance is very important to man. Obronisi deliverance. Deliverance is very important to man. Ojia hu hia emeni pebiara owa asasi so. What is deliverance? Ya ka ojia kura ayaden. Deliverance means to be set free. To be set free, to rescue, to save. That is deliverance. Say, Ubenya ojie, Ubenya ufahudie. There are a lot of people are obonia follow the wash and put them. Obonia for the wash your helm. 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Now, me say, a ruddy empire mouse, a ruddy mouse, GM, our brabo. Our yes, Kiso Dinamo. May you receive deliverance in the mighty name of Jesus. I declare deliverance upon your life. I declare deliverance upon your marriage. I declare deliverance upon your business in the name of Jesus. Ka ame kasepa eti ojie ehu hia ojie ehu hia adie ba ko ni se nipa bebre na ohono mo a ye di worship chirem oboni efo nu odu washa numi biase odu washa oho biase odu asa amane biase enu nti na ese se se fo nu nyuma se na ye ju every sa oha na mo na ye ju free sa amane na mo. 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There are some things believers need deliverance from. Number one, we are GD near. We hear or Jeffrey Mo. There are certain things you need deliverance from. You need deliverance because so many things are happening around you. And that thing that is happening around you is not normal. We hear or jeer at it here. Now, every now, what a dandy, what the our brother Bumwa are any qua any qua Yaribia Abbo, one madran madran madru and co any qua Jumana and Quayeno. Ah, me catch it on the club parasa any qua. Sika sema enti minjina no. 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
2: 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So you need deliverance because so many things are happening around you and it is abnormal. It is abnormal. And yet normal. The devil is behind a lot of negativity in your life. A bonnie forum, the enquire bianalo. May can of course much or said. Soon bonnie be touching it. The devil is behind the negative side. The negativity of your life. The negativity of your life. The devil is behind it. A dent in a way, Juma. A Juma na way, yano. Na a Juma na a ka. A Juma na way, yano. Na a Juma na a ka. O kotoa yen to. Nanso be ewa won chain. O toa yen to. A dent na won kwa kotoa yen to. Although for would say, Miss Abre be tetri. A lutame to Miss Afro. I don't tell you a good boy, I do more tenamet to Miss Afro. Obi et sem sabre, a ka a ya manel, a ka a ya manel, a quadi bank loan, a quadi different loans, as well Timian Tia, a ka a ya manel, we here on cheer, we here for hoodie, and a man be a no more bakum and say be a chero. I say, a dandy who do a brabo moa, and so who says I know my way here, and yet no ma. As I said, me, yes, I know my way, Juma. Said the Abbey, I mean so. My needs a baby payer. Said the Abbey, I mean so. Minion Pomodin. Said the Abbey, I mean so. But Juma said, ye. Now I share about the enemy. God is delight in the prosperity of his people. A radianity, Brandy, my dear. A radianity, Brandy, my conkind. A radianity, Brandy, no more, a queer manama. It was seven, I said, and ready to meet it or journey for who did and your dear one car. I'm a cra and ultimate. No more about community and sir. As I said, we are what Juma and I say, a here or dear Baku conflict in marriage. Our rear, dear. When your group was said, our rear a heaven get what our rear any money. Aware ye mpecha. Aware ye yedie. Aware ye kasiye. 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We yesu de chifaso. We cancel the attack of the enemy. 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Ka ame kasepa. 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Awarye e ye. 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E mweni ti awa.